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1: We're looking at a warm stretch of weather through the rest of the week. Partly cloudy conditions continue this evening with a chance of a thunderstorm. Some smoke remains possible with an overnight low of 15. Thursday clears up with a high of 29. Friday stays hot with a chance of showers and a high of 33. Stay weather ready and stream us anywhere by downloading the Discover Weyburn app. I'm Marissa McEwen.
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6: A mix of conditions is expected through the rest of the week, with some storms and heat in the forecast. Partly cloudy conditions are expected this evening with a chance of a thunderstorm. Smoky conditions are possible as temperatures fall to a low of 15 overnight. Thursday clears up with a high of 29, and Friday could see some showers as temperatures climb to 33. Sun or storm, find the area's official forecast and stream us anywhere on the Discover Weyburn app. I'm Larissa McEwen.
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3: We're looking at a warm stretch of weather through the rest of the week. Partly cloudy conditions continue this evening with a chance of a thunderstorm. Some smoke remains possible with an overnight low of 15. Thursday clears up with a high of 29. Friday stays hot with a chance of showers and a high of 33. Stay weather ready and stream us anywhere by downloading the Discover Weyburn app. I'm Larissa McEwen.
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2: A mix of conditions is expected through the rest of the week, with some storms and heat in the forecast. Partly cloudy conditions are expected this evening with a chance of a thunderstorm. Smoky conditions are possible as temperatures fall to a low of 15 overnight. Thursday clears up with a high of 29, and Friday could see some showers as temperatures climb to 33. Sun or storm, find the area's official forecast and stream us anywhere on the Discover Weyburn app. I'm Larissa McEwen.
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1: We're looking at a warm stretch of weather through the rest of the week. Partly cloudy conditions continue this evening with a chance of a thunderstorm. Some smoke remains possible with an overnight low of 15. Thursday clears up with a high of 29. Friday stays hot with a chance of showers and a high of 33. Stay weather ready and stream us anywhere by downloading the Discover Weyburn app. I'm Marissa McEwen.
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1: We're looking at a warm stretch of weather through the rest of the week. Partly cloudy conditions continue this evening with a chance of a thunderstorm. Some smoke remains possible with an overnight low of 15. Thursday clears up with a high of 29. Friday stays hot with a chance of showers and a high of 33. Stay weather ready and stream us anywhere by downloading the Discover Wayburn app. I'm Larissa McEwen.
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A warm welcome to our program, Prophecy for Today, where we study biblical prophecy and its application to our daily life. It's a wonderful day to worship God. I'm William Steves. Let's pray. Dear God and Father Almighty, we rejoice that you are a God of splendor and beauty. The wonders of creation are a mere shadow of the beauty of your face. Your word calls us to desire your beauty, to look forward to seeing your majesty in heaven. I pray that you would keep that desire for your wondrous beauty foremost in our minds. Fix our eyes on you, and we pray all these things in the name of Jesus Christ. Amen.

Maranatha, friends, the Lord is coming. Malachi 3:17. And they shall be mine, saith the Lord of hosts, in that day when I make up my jewels, and I will spare them, as a man spareth his own son that serveth him. I love this picture of the coming of Christ. In that day when I make up my jewels. Consider with me what a jewel is, especially in the time when Malachi is writing this. One author described it as something that is procured at great cost, prepared with great pain, and preserved with great care. We have been purchased by God only by the most precious blood of the perfect Savior. No greater price could have been paid. We are sanctified and cleansed through trials and difficulties in our own lives. But of course, the greatest pains for our preparation were once again the pain and suffering of Jesus Christ. And Scripture says we are preserved unto the coming of Christ and the day of the Lord, when the Lord will make up his jewels. We are, as it were, the sparkling highlights in the throne room and crown of the eternal God, not chosen for our own glory, but rather that God might always have the glory from us. You're listening to Prophecy for Today. I'm William Steeves. 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And our United States address is The People's Gospel Hour, Post Office Box 55862, Boston, Massachusetts, 02205.

0: And now, the familiar voice of Pastor Perry F. Rockwood, who is at home with the Lord.
1: Shall we pray, Father in heaven? I pray for each one listening in today. Thou dost know the need and burden of every heart. I pray for those who are not saved, who have never been born again. Help them to see their need and come to Thee. I pray in Jesus' name, amen. People say, well, I'm looking for the Lord to come. Remember our original text, Mark 13:10. The gospel must first be published among all nations. Think of that. And remember Jesus said, the last words, ye shall be witnesses unto me, both in Jerusalem, Judea, Samaria, and unto the uttermost parts of the world. Most local churches ignore that. The uttermost parts of the world. We say sometimes, well, there are certain closed countries where the gospel is not gone. But of course, we do not actually know whether the gospel is gone there. God may have many witnesses of whom we know nothing. Our responsibility is this, to go with the gospel into all the world, to every nation of the earth. If we cannot go ourselves, we can send substitutes. We can pray the Lord of the harvest that he will thrust forth workers. And then he will pray for souls as the gospel is preached. Then, after he thrusts them out, we are to help them by sending their support. And that's what our radio ministry is all about. You know, friends, God has raised up a tremendous missionary ministry right here at the People's Gospel Hour. And friends, if we love his appearing, the quickest way to bring him back is to send the message to those who have never heard. The gospel must first be published among all nations. Mark 13:10. The Holy Ghost tells us that the reason Christ has not returned is that there are still people to be reached with the gospel. Let me read 2 Peter 3, verse 4. Where is the promise of his coming? Since the fathers fell asleep, all things continue as they were from the beginning of the creation. But what does the Apostle Peter say? The Lord is not slack concerning his promise, as some men count slackness, but is long-suffering to usward, not willing that any should perish, but that all should come to repentance. We are no more anxious for him to come than he is to return. The husband waiteth for the precious fruit of the earth, and hath long patience for it until he receive the early and latter rain, James 5:7. Oh, I believe we need to recognize that the early rain was when the apostles went unto the ends of the earth with the gospel of Christ. They started as a little band of 12 men, and in 300 years had overthrown the idolatry of the Roman Empire. They had carried the gospel to every part of the known world. But declension and worldliness followed, all the worldliness today. Then there came the Dark Ages, when the church left her first love. Superstition prevailed. Then the Spirit wrought afresh and produced the glorious Reformation, when precious truth of justification by faith alone was preached. And with that came the opening of the Word of God, and one truth after another was brought before the people. The last years after that have been tremendous missionary years. You hear people talk about signs and wonders, miracles, but my friends, we've seen them on the mission field. We've seen the power of the gospel. And Jesus said, he that believeth in me, the works that I do shall he do also, and greater works than these, because I go to my Father. Now that doesn't mean the miracles of healing and talking in tongues. That means the miracles of seeing souls saved, as those who put their faith and trust in Jesus Christ. But how shall they hear without a preacher? And how shall they preach except they be sent? This broadcast is sponsored by the People's Gospel Hour. Halifax, Nova Scotia, Canada, B3J3A1. Our United States address, the People's Gospel Hour, Box 55862, Boston, Massachusetts, 02205. 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
5: I remember praying, Lord, if you've any mercy, take me home. I don't want to live anymore. But when you've had your life collapse and Christ has met you in that place, certain things just don't matter so much anymore.
6: Well, that's Sheila Walsh sharing a very powerful way to understand heaven and how that understanding can impact our lives right here on earth. I'm John Fuller, and welcome to Focus on the Family with Jim Daly.
7: Sheila Walsh is such a brilliant storyteller. I mean, it's powerful when you listen to her. I think it's partly her great Scottish accent. But her stories are meaningful. I mean, they're deep and they grab you. We had to cut yesterday's conversation short, but it was so good that we wanted to bring you the rest of the conversation today and tomorrow. If you missed the show last time, we covered some of Sheila's remarkable life story. She lost her father at just 5 years old, which led to a series of questions about God and eventually left her in a psychiatric hospital at 32 years old. Sheila's testimony is powerful. So if you missed yesterday's conversation, contact us to get an audio copy, or you can find the entire episode on the Focus on the Family broadcast app. Today, we're going to cover some of the difficult questions that we wrestle with as Christians, and I believe the Bible provides robust answers, like why do bad things happen, or where is God in my disappointment?
6: Yeah, and Sheila has wrestled with those questions, and her life experience points to Jesus and the hope we have in Him for eternity.
7: Yeah, so good. She's taken a deep dive into what the Bible says about heaven. I think you're really going to enjoy today's conversation. It's the hope portion of these 3 days. But if you're in that spot and you're wondering, does God really see me? Does God really want a relationship with me? Does He care? We have resources for you here at Focus on the Family to address those questions.
6: Right. And one of the things that we have is immediately accessible through our website. It's a terrific resource called Coming Home, which gives a great overview of what it means to follow Jesus and to experience life in Him. We also have Sheila Walsh's terrific book, The Hope of Heaven, How the Promise of Eternity Changes Everything. And you'll find details about Sheila and these resources at our website. Well, let's go ahead and get back into the conversation. Here's Sheila Walsh on today's episode of Focus on the Family with Jim Daly.
7: Sheila, welcome back for day two of this great discussion with this wonderful book, The Hope of Heaven.
5: Thank you.
7: You really picked a good theme, didn't you? It's not the hope of this world.
5: No, if it was that, it would be a short book.
7: Yeah, The Hope of Heaven. Well, you start the book with this great exclamation, which is, I'm fed up with earth. You sound like a fed up Christian when you look at this world. You know, Jean could so empathize, my wife, with that, because there's so much garbage around, you know, billboards and television and, you know, Super Bowl halftimes. You can't let your kids sit and watch that anymore because it's so sex-laden, right? We're inundated with that stuff, and it's completely right to say, Lord, really? Why do I have to live through this before I get to You in heaven? So what's the answer to that question?
5: You know, I think one of the things I'm trying to shift away from as a believer is the mentality of just get me out of here, Lord. Because honestly, that's how I was living. I was living thinking, I'll do my best for Jesus down here, and I just want to get out of here. But then I think the more I read the Gospels through over and over and over, and I really encourage that. Don't just read them over and over. If you can, read them out loud, because there's things we're missing all the time. And it talks about the kingdom of heaven. And when I think about the fact that the kingdom of heaven lives in us, one of my friends, you probably know him too, Sammy Rodriguez,
7: oh, yes,
5: pastor,
7: Sam.
5: Wonderful guy. He said to me the other day, when we walk into a room as a believer, the atmosphere should shift because of who lives in us. And I love that.
7: Yeah.
5: So I feel like, so one of my daily prayers now, I never start a day without this. I say, Lord, give me eyes today to see what I'm going to miss. And give me ears to hear behind what somebody's saying to what's actually going on. I remember a woman waiting to talk to me after a conference, and she said, I'm so mad with you. And I said, talk to me about that. And she said, you said something on the platform that cannot be true. And I said, what's that? She said, you said that God is all powerful and that God is love. And I said, yeah, I believe both of those. And she said, then explain to me why I buried two sons. Either he's all powerful, I've buried two sons, so he's not loving, or he's loving, but he couldn't stop my two boys dying. And I think that's one of the greatest questions that we wrestle with in life. Why does God allow these things to happen? And I would love to think that I suddenly came up with a wonderful answer. I don't, but the only thing that I know is we're not promised a life that's free of trouble. In fact, the opposite, but we're always promised the presence of Christ. So that's why I pray for eyes. You know, walking through the airport yesterday, I'm looking at people, and I ask the Holy Spirit, because I don't want to be a pest. There's nothing worse than being an evangelical pest. But I look for people, and I say, Lord, is there anyone I should pray for? And you wouldn't believe how often. My Uber driver, driving to the airport, the Lord laid on my heart, you need to pray for this man. And I don't even know if he speaks English. But I said, but I've learned to just shut up and listen to the Holy Spirit. So I said to him at the end, would you mind if I prayed for you? And he nodded, and I prayed for him, and he had tears rolling down his face. And I don't need to know what's going on.
7: Yeah.
5: I just need to be obedient to what God's doing.
7: Well, and he knows.
5: Yeah, exactly.
7: So that makes even a greater impact.
5: Yeah.
7: Especially if you say, I feel like the Lord's telling me to pray for you.
5: Yeah.
7: I mean, that would blow somebody away, right? Like, wow, okay. That's beautiful, though. Again, you weave in here so many great stories of regular day-by-day life into spiritual moments. You got a new car, I think, and my wife, Jean, loved this story, by the way. Tell us how that illustrated this concept of there's a little something wrong with everything in this life. Maybe start there and explain that
5: my
7: phrase.
5: My husband is a perfectionist. He thinks, in fact, my son and I, it's driven us bonkers most of our life, because he thinks everything needs to be perfect. And my husband's wonderful, but he just thinks, like, if he gets a new car, I mean, we park like three zip codes over, so nobody parks
7: at
5: near
7: the shopping,
5: him. At the shopping, yes.
8: He's going to scratch my car.
5: Exactly. And so it was my turn to get a new car. And so, I mean, it's nice. It's a lovely car. So I park it out front of the house, and I say to Barry, come on, I want to show you something. Because this is why I believe there's a little something wrong with everything. And he stands there, and he's admiring it. And I pick up a little pebble, and I ding the door. And he just about collapses. I mean, and I'm like, you know what, Barry? This is life. It looks lovely, but something is going to happen along the line. So let's just accept that we get to live with life with there being a little something wrong with everything.
7: I got to be honest, I'm leaning with Barry on this
5: one. Of course
7: like,
5: you are.
7: What are you doing?
5: Of course you are.
7: We spent money on this, but I like the point that everything's a little broken.
5: Otherwise, we get annoyed with other people. You know, if people don't quite live up to our expectations or they're, you know, even like particularly around the holiday seasons, around Thanksgiving or Christmas, when we've got people coming over, our relatives, and now Aunt Martha is a vegan and won't eat the turkey. And, you know, and you just get so annoyed with people. But I think there's something about having had your life collapse. I mean, really come to place. I remember praying, Lord, if you've any mercy, take me home. I don't want to live anymore.
7: Yeah.
5: But when you've had your life collapse and Christ has met you in that place, certain things just don't matter so much anymore.
7: But Sheila, I think this is the great human struggle, though.
5: Yeah.
7: People that bad things happen to them, you have two responses. You get wrapped up in that bitterness, that questioning constantly in your head. Why did this happen to me? Why did my two sons die? Why did my mother die? Why? And you stay in that that swish of questions that really erode your joy and your emotional ability to manage those things. But speak to that basic struggle of what we have there in our human experience this side of heaven.
5: I think we struggle because we try to present a good front to God. I remember seeing that with my son. My father-in-law moved in with us when my mother-in-law died, and he lived with us for 2 years, and it was fantastic because he let my son do things I would never let him do. I mean, it was just perfect.
7: Like throw rocks at your car?
5: Oh, no, he was in
7: bigger
5: for that.
7: Rocks.
5: But I remember the night that William died. My son was exactly the same age I was when my father died. He was five, and William had gone upstairs to have a bath, and he didn't come back down. So I went upstairs, knocked on the door, and he didn't answer. So when I opened the door, he was laying on the floor, and his head was in a pool of blood. So I didn't know if he'd bumped his head or had a heart attack. But I cover him with a towel and I'm calling 911, and I hear my son coming up the stairs. So I'm trying to call to him and say, "Christian, just stay where you are, darling. I'll be down in a minute." But he doesn't. The minute I got off the phone, he's right there at the door. And he said, "What's wrong?" And I said, "Papa's hurt himself, but we're going to get some help." And he asked me the most interesting question. He said, "Can I help?" And I remember how I was kept out of everything. Mm-hmm. We didn't go to the graveside. We didn't go to the funeral. We didn't go to anything because we were children. And I said, "Yeah, you could help." And I said, "Sit beside your papa and get a wet rag and put it on his forehead. And you know that silly song that you and he both sing? Sing it to him." But I watched my son after William died. He was sad. But then we'd adopted this ginormous cat from the shelter. And Christian loved this hairy beast. But I noticed him pushing her off the sofa. And I thought, interesting. So I said, "Babe, let's go for a walk." And I said to him, "Are you angry?" And he said, "Yes, I'm angry." I said, "Well, talk to me about that." He said, "You told me that God answers prayers. And when we were following the ambulance to the hospital, I said, 'God, please don't take my papa.'" Mm. And he took him. So A, I don't like him. And B, I'm not talking to him anymore. Mm. And I said, "Yeah, I totally get that." So I drove him to the sports store and I bought a boxing gloves and a punching bag. And I said, "Here's the deal, babe. When you're angry, hit that thing till you're exhausted. But then you fall into the arms of a God who's big enough to let you be angry." Mm-hmm. Because I think we think we've got to get it right and say the right things. To the level that we're willing to be honest with God is a level to how much we actually trust him.
7: You know, Sheila, so many mom and dads are hearing that going, "Why didn't I think of that when I had that moment?" Yeah. How do you bring that presence of everyday things that are going on, and some extraordinary, like that situation with your father dying, but how do you have the presence of mind to say, "Okay, I need to be able to provide an object lesson here"? I mean, what triggers that? What is in you?
5: I think it's because Jesus, honestly, is my best friend. I know people will say that.
7: Yeah.
5: And I probably said it when I was younger. But I get it now that I have been promised this incredible companionship. So from the minute I wake up, I did it this morning, I'll be like, "Good morning, Lord. I don't know where we're going today, but I'm coming with you." And just looking for moments. Yeah. Even like when he was in carpool lane, when I was picking him up, I could always tell what kind of day he'd had. He wore it well. And I could tell this one day he was just in a bad place. And so I drove him to the ice cream parlor because I knew he wouldn't talk immediately. And eventually he said, "Do you want to know what happened to me?" And I was like, "Yes, I do." And he said his best friend had knocked over his desk, Christian desk, and he got into trouble for it. And he said, "I told the teacher it wasn't me. I told him that it was Chase. And I got in trouble for tattling. So I said to Chase at lunchtime, 'You need to tell her that that was you.' And he said, 'I'm not going to tell her. So here's the decision I've made, Mom. Chase is no longer my best friend and he's off my prayer list."
7: Oh.
5: And so I said, "Yeah, I get that, dude, totally." So, but that night I told him to go get this huge bag of flour I got from Costco. And I said, "Let's go for a walk. You and I are going to do an experiment." So we walked and walked. And eventually, it's so heavy, he drops it. And I said, "Christian, that's what it looks like when you won't forgive. Your friend's been probably sleeping for 20 minutes. You're the one out here holding the flower. You want life to be fair. Fear does not live here, but Jesus does. And forgiveness is God's gift to us to live in a world that is not fair."
7: It's so good. He'll carry the flower for us, right?
5: He will carry the flower for us.
7: What a great lesson again. You speak about the bummer lambs. I'm not sure most people understand that. It's just a beautiful illustration again of kind of the things we learn at the bottom, not at the top of life. Explain the bummer lamb.
5: And it really came out of my childhood. My mum was a farm accountant, and so she would do the accounts for the farmers and the shepherds, which meant that I would get early access to the spring lambs being born. And it's the most beautiful sight, but every now and again, a ewe will give birth to a lamb and immediately reject it. The shepherd can try and push the lamb back, but the mother will kick the lamb away. So if the shepherd doesn't intervene, that lamb will die, not of hunger, but of a broken spirit. And they're called bummer lambs. Happens in New Zealand. It happens everywhere. So the shepherd will take that little lamb into his home, feed it with a bottle, keep it warm by the fire, and at some point during every day, he'll hold the lamb close to his heart to let it hear a heartbeat. Mm. But this is the part I loved. When the bummer lambs are strong, they're put back with the rest of the flock. And the shepherd will come out in the morning and he'll call, sheep, sheep, sheep. The first ones to run to him are the bummer lambs because they know his voice.
7: Mm-hmm.
5: He doesn't love them more than the rest of the flock, but they believe it. I will be a bummer lamb until the day I see Jesus face to face. But it's not the bad news anymore. It's the best news. Does Jesus love his bummer lambs more than the rest? Nope. But we just actually dare to believe it.
7: Yeah, that's so good. You know, there's millions of marriages that we help to serve. We try to help them in their struggles, and we hear their stories, and not just that, but parents and, you know, women that have had abortion, and it just goes on. Anything that touches the family side, and man, we want to hear from you, even with what Sheila is sharing. If this is touching your heart, go to the website. We have a spot there, and then John, you can give some other details of where people can leave the story of what perhaps even what Focus has helped you through, or what your pain point has been and how God has shown up.
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11: An individual with a secular perspective on money will typically use money to buy things that are treasures on earth. Jesus said, "Do not store for yourselves treasures on earth, where moth and rust destroy and where thieves break in and steal, but store for yourselves treasures in heaven, where moth and rust do not destroy and thieves do not break in and steal." It's Matthew chapter 6. However, the Christian who has a biblical perspective on money will purposely use money for eternal purposes. In 1 Timothy 6, Paul said, "Command those who are rich in this present world not to be arrogant, nor to put their hope in wealth, which is so uncertain, but to put their hope in God. 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
7: Sheila, John 14.

0: helps us understand. He knows our hearts are going to be troubled, you know, that we're going to have things that don't make sense. We're going to have disappointments. And the thing that I love about Christ's life, though, I think back to that night, his final night with his closest friends, and when they all walk down into the Garden of Gethsemane, and Christ asks his closest buddies to come further with him, but they're exhausted and they fall asleep. And I love that Luke, being the only one of the four gospel writers who's a doctor, who actually gives us this detail that Christ sweat blood, which is a condition called hematohidrosis, and it still happens today. But where it usually shows up is when people are being walked to their execution. It's where you're under the most extreme stress.
1: Death is imminent.
0: Death is imminent. But here's what I love. Jesus processed his pain in the presence of his Father. He didn't sit down and say, well, you know, this has always been the plan. Let's go. I'm ready. He was in agony of soul and spirit. Mm-hmm. And he poured that out. But I think when you tell God the truth, you make space for grace. When you hold on to all those feelings of being disappointed or being angry with God, but feeling, well, I can't tell him that. It's almost like you close the door.
1: Yeah.
0: But when in his presence, when you tell him the whole truth, I believe you make space for grace.
1: You know, Sheila, even that description is such a good reminder for us as believers who we get our sight down, kind of into this world rather than up into heaven, to be able to have that presence to say, Lord, okay, if you're going to take me in this path, I'm going to grab as many people on the way as possible. That is such a heaven forward-looking viewpoint. You know, again, back, not to toggle so boldly, but back to a more serious subject, you've been really open about depression, anxiety that you've experienced. And now, you know, I think the CDC, some of the latest information and research from the CDC, Center for Disease Control, I think one bit of research I saw, 50% of 15 to 25-year-olds, 50% are struggling with anxiety and depression. Kind of that post-COVID impact, but I'm sure the relentless bad news of everything. Everything's bad news, everything. And you can get it on your phone. You can get it certainly on your television. It just pounds us every day, 24/7. How does Scripture lift, or how should it lift us up above that fray? And what helped you specifically to say, okay, I'm not going to listen to those voices, I'm going to read the Word?
0: Yeah, well, a couple of things. One, I still take medication to this day. I take my little pill every morning with a prayer of thanksgiving that God has provided help for those of us who need that in this world.
1: Can I interject and just have you speak to the person who says, if the Lord loves me, I wouldn't need that medication?
0: But if you fell down and broke your leg, if the Lord loved you, would you break your leg? I mean, we don't say to, I wouldn't say to you, Jim, well, you've got glasses on, where's your faith? You know, you need to correct your vision.
1: Right, and I'm a full supporter of that. That's why I wanted you to say it, because so often we don't see it that way, you know, and brain chemistry plays a role in how we're feeling and how we express ourselves. So work with the Lord in the great science that he provided.
0: Yeah.
1: I mean, it's only through him we have those revelations, in my opinion.
0: And honestly, initially when I was in the psych hospital and my psychiatrist first wanted me to be on medication, I was like, no, no, no. I don't want to walk around grinning, talking to some imaginary dog and drooling on myself. He said, no, those are street drugs. We don't do those in here. But I came to understand that, you know, when your serotonin level is so low, that it restores you to a place where you can be who God has called you to be.
1: Yeah.
0: But when I read the Psalms, I have these volumes of this wonderful old British theologian who tell you what was happening in David's life when he wrote that psalm. And so Psalm 34 is one of my favorites. I mean, we love it because it's the psalm that says, the Lord is close to the brokenhearted and saves those who are crushed in spirit. But it begins with, those who look to him for help will be radiant with joy. Mm. No shadow of shame will touch their faces. And at that point, David is on the run from Saul. He's lied to a priest, and it's going to cost that priest and 80 other priests and their families their lives. He's gone into another kingdom where Goliath was from, and he's lied. He's pretended he's insane. The king kicks him out, and he's in a cave. And that's when he writes Psalm 34, because it starts with this terrible place he's in. But then he shifts and he says, but those who look to the Lord for help will be radiant with joy. No shadow of shame will touch their faces. Shame does not belong to us. Christ took shame on himself so that we can live without that.
1: Yeah. But again, such a battle of voices from within.

0: thin, right? That you have to, outside of that, I mean, reading the word, what were some of the spiritual disciplines that really helped you cope as well with those voices?
1: Well, you know, it's interesting. When you're in a psych hospital, they take away everything you could potentially hurt yourself with. You know, like they took away my hair dryer, my makeup, anything. It all goes into the Sharps box. But they left me with the one thing I could heal myself with. They left me with the Word of God. Mm. They didn't take that away. And I remember that very first night when I was so afraid. I mean, I felt I'd made a mistake going there, that, you know, would I ever get out of this place? My dad died in the psych hospital. Will I make it out of here? But, and in the night, you know what it's like in the middle of the night when you're having, when all those thoughts come, and it can be the hardest time to get through. So what I did was I would literally drag myself out of the bed and plant my feet on the floor. And I did not feel this, but I would repeat from Psalm 27, I believe I will live to see the goodness of the Lord in the land of the living. I've learned the only way I can counter the enemy's lies is with the truth of the Word of God. And I start where I am. Did I believe it that night? No, I did not believe it. But I still believe that the Word of God is true. Yeah. And so the nurse actually came in to check on me, because apparently I was saying it quite loudly. She wanted to make sure I wasn't actually thinking I was talking to somebody who was in the room. And I was like, nope, don't worry, talking to the Lord.
0: Yeah, I mean, it's so amazing. It's one of the things that breaks my heart with a lot of seminary students that have gone to Ivy League, schools of theology. I've got a few in mind. They lose their faith there.
1: Isn't that sad?
0: And I've talked to a couple of them, and, you know, they'll say, well, I just read so much, I didn't believe the fables anymore. And that's such a dangerous place to be. The Word of God being true and believing it is the rock that we can rest on in this life.
1: It's interesting, though. One of the things I find really encouraging at the moment, one of my friends who works with Amazon is talking about the fact of the number of young men who are ordering Bibles at the moment.
0: That's encouraging.
1: And that just blows me away. And one of my friends, I'm sure you know her too, Jenny Allen, you know, we've been doing these crusades in all the different college campuses. And there's no bells and whistles, all the stuff that we thought, oh, we'll make it look really professional, like Vegas and people who love Jesus. Yeah. Well, probably not. We actually just need the Holy Spirit for that. So they'll just have these incredible, they'll preach the gospel and then invite people to come forward. Thousands of young people are getting saved and getting baptized.
0: Yeah.
1: And they don't want all the bells and whistles. They just want Jesus.
0: Well, didn't I tell you she is awesome? Sheila Walsh is such a remarkable storyteller. And unfortunately, we had to cut today's conversation short because we're going to come back again tomorrow and continue the discussion with Sheila, because she has more great insights about heaven that we want to make sure we share with you. What Sheila said at the end there is so true. All you need is Jesus to make him the Lord of your life. And I'll tell you what, it's the best decision you'll ever make. If you're in a spot where you'd like to learn more about what it means to become a part of God's family, get in touch with us. We have caring Christian counselors and other resources that will help provide you the information you need to say yes to Jesus.
2: And certainly one of the resources we would point you to is a little booklet called Coming Home. 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And we heard from Tammy in Illinois, who told us, thank you for your commitment to helping marriages, families, and the unborn. I've gleaned so much from your ministry and radio program over the last 2 years while raising our children and going through some marital struggles. I've ordered many books, and I've learned so much, so I thank you for your ministry. What a terrific testimony that is.
0: Oh, it is. And thank you, Tammy, for sharing that with us. It encourages us. And I'm so glad the resources here at Focus on the Family have helped you in your marriage and parenting. That's why we're here. And I think you'll be encouraged by Sheila's book, Hope of Heaven. 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And when you do, those proceeds stay in Canada, strengthening families all across the country.
2: Yeah, get in touch today. 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I'm John Fuller, inviting you back next time as we continue the conversation with Sheila Walsh, and once again, help you and your family thrive in Christ.

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2: Hot enough to cook an egg on the ground? That's not an exaggeration, as the pavement in Phoenix is scalding. Arizona is facing their hottest year since 1895, with the pavement reaching 180 degrees.

The last 6 months, the U.S. Southwest was the hottest it's been in over 130 years. And in Arizona, every county saw its highest temperatures ever. It's not only eggs sizzling on the pavement. Hospitals throughout the state are taking patients who have suffered burns from the ground or heat exhaustion. And the weather last week in Phoenix was wild. Severe monsoons and thunderstorms brought much-needed rain. However, thousands lost power and the airport had to shut down. Sometimes it's almost like we can hear creation groaning. And it is. It's groaning for the return of Christ, who will make all things new. And we long for that day. Maranatha. Welcome to Haven Today. It's Wednesday. I'm David Wolin, sharing the great story, which is all about Jesus. And our series this week is Peace is a Person. And of course, we're talking about Jesus. He is that person who himself is our peace. And we say this because it's one of the many ways God's Word presents Jesus to us. He brought peace. Jesus gives peace. And one day he will bring that peace to all creation. But if we're listening carefully to Scripture, it's also one of the titles bestowed on him. We see that, for instance, in Isaiah, Prince of Peace. Now, what does that mean for you and me today, for our broken world? We'll be talking about that today and also how that connects to the Great Commission, which, by the way, is mission critical for every Christian. And this week, we're remembering and reflecting on one of the most amazing and impactful missions stories of our time. It's the true story of Peace Child, which, by the way, we have available for you on DVD. Your copy is waiting for you as our way of saying thank you for your gift to Haven Today. It's a brilliant docudrama. It was filmed on location, surprisingly good, a well-told story. And one of the things I enjoy about Peace Child is that it was shot there with the very people who were reached with the gospel. They play themselves. It was filmed only a few years after the fact, a faithful retelling that pulls you in, a little like National Geographic, except you're seeing the gospel playing out before you. And I think when you see it, you'll agree this is about as close as you can get to the ends of the earth. It's a story that builds our confidence that God is truly on the move and is way out ahead of us, preparing the harvest fields ahead of time. And so during a time when missions is on decline in the Western world, Peace Child is a reinvigorating shot in the arm to remind us that the outcome is assured. The Great Commission will succeed. So would you come and visit us now at haventoday.org, haventoday.org. Friends like you have given in the past, and so likewise today, would you give and keep Haven's message on the air into the future? And when you give, don't forget to request Peace Child on DVD. Or you can call us at 865-HAVEN. Again, 865-HAVEN. And now to remind us of the real joy of Christ's Great Commission, here's Matt Papa and Matt Boswell with Let the Nations Be Glad.

0: That was Matt Papa and Matt Boswell with Let the Nations Be Glad. This is Haven Today. I'm David Wolin. And earlier this week, Steve Richardson was on the air with me, and he shared the story of Peace Child.
1: So this cannibal headhunter tribe, when they first heard the story of Jesus, thought that Judas was the hero of the story, because for centuries they'd been idealizing treachery. And they said to mom and dad, tell us more about Judas. And dad realized he had a cross-cultural communication challenge on his hands.
0: Mm-hmm.
1: And what happened is that later, as a means of making peace, dad realized that the only way the Sahwi could do that was by giving one of their own children to the enemy as an expression of their sincerity. And that this is exactly what God has done for humankind. He gave his precious son, and he now ever lives to make intercession for us, as we read in Hebrews chapter 7, verse 25. So dad started explaining in a culturally relevant way, the significance of who Jesus was, what his mission was, and that through him, we could find ultimate peace with our creator. And a man named Hato, who was one of the main chiefs, came to my dad, maybe a little bit like Nicodemus did to Jesus. And he said, your words have made my liver quiver. He said, they didn't talk about the heart in their culture. They talked about the liver. And he said, we Sahwi, when we give a peace child, the receiving village, all the warriors gather around one by one. They lay their hands on that child and they say, I accept this baby as a basis for peace between us and the enemy. I want to do that with Myalkodon's Tarot team, with God's peace child.
0: Mm.
1: Can you tell him for me? And my dad had that joy and privilege of telling Hato, this chief that only had one eye, the other had been shot out in a battle, that he could express his liver to God directly and tell him that he wanted Jesus to be his peace child. And Hato said, I want to bring my four wives because they want to accept Jesus as their peace child too. And my dad said, bring the whole family. So I had the joy growing up there for my first 15 years of seeing the power of the truth of Romans 1:16. The gospel is the power of God for the salvation of those who believe. Not just for the Jews or the Judeans or the Samaritans, but also for the Sahwi people in the southern swamps of New Guinea.
0: That was Steve Richardson on the air with me earlier this week and sharing a quick summary, the basic story of Peace Child, how God used his parents to reach a totally unreached people group when he was only a baby, a story that inspires but is also instructive for cross-cultural missions. It shows us how much our own different cultural backgrounds can impact the way we hear the stories of the Bible or even the gospel message itself. And for those who are sharing the gospel in hard-to-reach places or with unreached people groups, it's that kind of communication that can pose a major challenge. Now, if that seems like a foreign concept today, it might be helpful just to remember how difficult it can be to share the gospel, even today in our own culture. You and I might take it for granted that non-Christian people around us have categories for understanding and hearing the message, but that's not always the case. Sometimes the words and the concepts which make perfect sense to us may have little meaning or even another meaning to them. One of the classic examples of this came from the mouth of Oprah, such a cultural icon in America. Years ago, when she heard someone preaching about how God is a jealous God, she filled in the blanks and said, "What kind of God is jealous? That can't be the truth." And that's easy for people to do, to fill in the blanks, insert their own assumptions, and filter what they hear through their lens of their own culture and not even realize it. And that's why we always have to bring it back to God's word. It's not what we think, it's God's word. It's not what we think should be right, but what God's word says is right. The word is without error. The word gives life. The word itself is alive. As the saying goes, when you read God's word is reading you. Or here's something I remind myself if I'm getting ready to preach. Yes, I have work to do in the word, but first I need the word to work on me. God's word works on people's hearts. And the word itself is where the keys to reach and unlock every heart is found. Every people group on the face of the planet. The Sahwi people had hard, dark, treacherous hearts. They were as locked as could be imagined. And yet, Jesus died and rose again for the Sahwi. They were so lost. They were not thriving. They were not flourishing in any way. What did they need? It wasn't modernization or technology, not to be enlightened with Western thought or culture. They didn't need to be brought into the modern world. No, what they needed was the message of the gospel. And in their case, it was the peace child, the Prince of Peace, who unlocked the door for them. The gospel is not a Western message. The gospel is universal. And we can have confidence about that core conviction simply by hearing again these familiar words of Jesus, which he gave to his disciples before he ascended into heaven and disappeared from their sight. What did Jesus say? We find it at the very end of Matthew 28. All authority in heaven and on earth has been given to me. Therefore, go and make disciples of all nations, baptizing them in the name of the Father and of the Son and of the Holy Spirit, and teaching them to obey everything I have commanded you. And surely I am with you always to the very end of the age. And that little phrase there in the middle is why we can have so much confidence that there is not a single ethnic group or people group who is immune to the gospel. Yes, it says nations in the English translation. The Greek word there is ethne, as in ethnicity. And so the ever-changing geopolitical boundaries are not what the Bible has in view here. We're talking about unique people groups. And that's something Peace Child demonstrates so powerfully. God himself has gone ahead of his gospel message. That's just as true for the unreached tribe like the Sawi, as much as it is today in our own context, whether that's Middle America or the snowy north of Canada or wherever you happen to live. God is also going ahead of us and preparing hearts to receive the message of the gospel. And that's often where one of the greatest challenges lies, communication, which if we're going to be effective communicators, it requires us to truly get to know the people around us. So it's not just the Sawi, it's everybody. By default, the human heart is closed to the gospel. It's locked. But the Lord knows the key to every human heart. And as the story of Peace Child demonstrates so well, you and I don't have to invent the key. We don't have to pick the lock. We can't do that. That's not our job. The key already exists, and we'll find it in Scripture. God's word is so powerful. Steve's parents, Don and Carol Richardson, they discovered that, yes, indeed, the Lord had gone ahead of them, preparing the way. The Sawi people already had a gospel bridge, or as Steve described it, they had a golden key, a redemptive analogy. And as soon as Don and Carol Richardson discovered that, they were immediately able to communicate the gospel. It was through this idea that Jesus was the Son of God, sent by his Father to bring peace between God and man. And as soon as the Sawi heard that, they said, "Wait a second, are you saying Jesus is God's peace child?" And they answered, "Yes, yes, that's exactly right." And the response was, "Well, why didn't you say so in the first place?" Well, from that moment on, the Sawi people understood what Jesus had done for them, and many were eager to receive it. And you and I benefit from stories like this when we hear them, and even more so if we go deeper by reading the book or seeing the film, because most likely we've never had the chance to experience this for ourselves, to see it play out before our eyes. But the transformation and the joy of seeing the darkness flee and the light of Christ come in is so powerful. People lost in hopeless darkness, spiritual oppression, living in real fear, and the light of Christ coming among them, changing everything, and many at once coming to Christ. That's what happened in the jungles of Irian Jaya, New Guinea, so many years ago. And today, in the darkness of this cultural moment here in the West, this is encouraging to me. And I have two takeaways personally, and maybe they can be takeaways for you today as well. First, the Great Commission is the critical priority for every Christian and every church, with no exception. That's not just my opinion. That comes straight from God's word. Missions is not one option among other good options. Those who aren't being sent are tasked with doing the sending. That's the model we see in the book of Acts. It continues today. And I hope the Peace Child story and even this Haven series this week will drive this home. It's not a guilt trip. It's not something to stress about. It's something to be joyful and excited about. It's something that we have the privilege of being involved with and then sometimes even get the chance to participate in. And when we do, we get to experience a bit of Christ's joy. It's as though the Lord Jesus pours a little joy from his cup into ours and shares with us his own joy of seeing those who were lost becoming those who are found. That's one takeaway. And the second one is this. Our own world, the Western world, is getting darker and darker every year. Sometimes it feels like we're sinking. But have you ever been in a pool and sinking down in the deep end, suddenly you feel your feet touch the bottom? That firm ground underneath your feet can send you shooting back up to the top where you can breathe again. And that's what I am praying for today, that the Lord in our context would allow us to touch bottom and then shoot back up to the fresh air of the gospel and return to Christ. The Lord can do that. He's done that throughout history. He's the one who sends renewal and revival. He's the one who can unlock hearts with his word, hearts that today are closed to the gospel. Jesus is what we need today, the simple gospel message. Not clever schemes or rhetoric. No, it's just the simple gospel message communicated through the power of the Holy Spirit. And that message is Jesus and the cross, God in human flesh, dying for the sins of the world, raised to new life. He lives today, and he's offering and giving new life to those who will receive him. There is only one gospel, one peace child. And his name is Jesus.

0: He paid it all to bring us peace. Jesus, only Jesus. Sung for us today by Bethany Bernard with Shane and Shane. This is Haven Today. I'm David Wolin, and we're in a series called Peace is a Person. And of course, you know, we're talking about Jesus Christ, who is our true peace. And I trust today that you know that peace for yourself. But for anyone listening today who does not have peace in Jesus, maybe today you're worried about all of the troubles you're hearing in the news, or maybe it's the turmoil in your own life. God uses so many different things to drive us to our knees and recognize that the peace we need most is the peace that only He can give, forgiveness of sin and new life in Christ. If you'd like to know more about how Jesus can be your peace, your Savior, I invite you to visit us at haventoday.org. Click on the Resources tab at the top, and there you can find our Knowing God page where you can learn more. But I also want to be sure today to highlight for you the movie that we've been talking about, the film this week. It's called Peace Child. It's a powerful reminder of what God can do and what He is doing around the world. As you might imagine, this 30-minute docudrama filmed on location, it's true to its culture. The tribesmen, the women are wearing grass skirts, loincloths, cannibal headhunters are fighting each other. That was what their lives were like before the gospel reached them. But wait till you see their faces. The real people playing themselves and their joy in Jesus, which is true, is so contagious. So I'm eager to send you Peace Child on DVD. It's our way of saying thank you for your gift to support this All About Jesus Ministry of Haven. So would you come and make your gift online? 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Or reach us by phone at 865-HAVEN, 865-HAVEN. I'm David Wolin. Won't you come back again next time? We'll be keeping it all about Jesus. It's the great story here on Haven Today. For your walk with Jesus, I'm David Wolin with Haven Today, inviting you to anchor your day in God's Word. Sometimes it might feel like life is a losing battle. As time goes on, there are health struggles, maybe a lost job, strained and broken relationships, times when it feels as though sin and darkness are winning the battle. But the resurrection reminds us this is not the end of the story. The resurrection is the greatest event in history. The resurrection reminds us that days of sin, death, and darkness are numbered. It may seem like we're losing in life, but we're promised an eternal victory in Christ. This is what Paul says in 1 Corinthians 15. Thanks be to God. He gives us the victory through our Lord Jesus Christ. And you'll get more daily encouragement for your walk with Jesus at haventoday.org.
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2: We're looking at a warm stretch of weather through the rest of the week. Partly cloudy conditions continue this evening with a chance of a thunderstorm. Some smoke remains possible with an overnight low of 15. Thursday clears up with a high of 29. Friday stays hot with a chance of showers and a high of 33. Stay weather ready and stream us anywhere by downloading the Discover Weyburn app. I'm Larissa McEwen.
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5: A mix of conditions is expected through the rest of the week, with some storms and heat in the forecast. Partly cloudy conditions are expected this evening with a chance of a thunderstorm. Smoky conditions are possible as temperatures fall to a low of 15 overnight. Thursday clears up with a high of 29, and Friday could see some showers as temperatures climb to 33. Sun or storm, find the area's official forecast and stream us anywhere on the Discover Weyburn app. I'm Larissa McEwen.
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3: A warm stretch of weather continues into Thursday. Overnight, we'll see partly cloudy conditions with some smoke possible and a low of 15. Thursday brings clear conditions with a high of 29. Friday remains hot with a chance of showers and a high of 33. Stay weather ready and stream us anywhere by downloading the Discover Weyburn app. I'm Larissa McEwen.
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1: A few changes are on the way through the rest of the week, with warm temperatures sticking around. We'll see partly cloudy conditions overnight with some smoky conditions possible and a low of 15. Thursday looks clearer with temperatures climbing to 29. Friday could bring showers with a high of 33 expected. Sun or storm, find the area's official forecast and stream us anywhere on the Discover Weyburn app. I'm Larissa McEwen.
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1: A warm stretch of weather continues into Thursday. Overnight, we'll see partly cloudy conditions with some smoke possible and a low of 15. Thursday brings clear conditions with a high of 29. Friday remains hot with a chance of showers and a high of 33. Stay weather ready and stream us anywhere by downloading the Discover Weyburn app. I'm Larissa McEwen.
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2: A few changes are on the way through the rest of the week, with warm temperatures sticking around. We'll see partly cloudy conditions overnight with some smoky conditions possible and a low of 15. Thursday looks clearer with temperatures climbing to 29. Friday could bring showers with a high of 33 expected. Sun or storm, find the area's official forecast and stream us anywhere on the Discover Weyburn app. I'm Larissa McEwen.
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3: A warm stretch of weather continues into Thursday. Overnight, we'll see partly cloudy conditions with some smoke possible and a low of 15. Thursday brings clear conditions with a high of 29. Friday remains hot with a chance of showers and a high of 33. Stay weather ready and stream us anywhere by downloading the Discover Weyburn app. I'm Larissa McEwen.
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1: A few changes are on the way through the rest of the week, with warm temperatures sticking around. We'll see partly cloudy conditions overnight with some smoky conditions possible and a low of 15. Thursday looks clearer with temperatures climbing to 29. Friday could bring showers with a high of 33 expected. Sun or storm, find the area's official forecast and stream us anywhere on the Discover Weyburn app. I'm Larissa McEwen.
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1: A hot and mostly dry pattern continues through the end of the week. Thursday starts off clearer with temperatures climbing to 29. Friday could see some showers with a high of 33 expected, and Saturday brings sunshine and warm weather with a high of 33. Sun or storm, find the area's official forecast and stream us anywhere on the Discover Weyburn app. I'm Larissa McEwen.
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0: 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AM 1190 is firing up the grill for the Great Plains Taste of Summer Barbecue. 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
3: We're heading into a warm stretch of weather for the weekend. Partly cloudy conditions are expected this morning with some smoke possible and a high of 29. Friday remains hot with a chance of showers and a high of 33. And Saturday brings sunshine also with a high of 33. Stay weather ready and stream us anywhere by downloading the Discover Weyburn app. I'm Marissa McEwen.
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2: A hot and mostly dry pattern continues through the end of the week. Thursday starts off clearer with temperatures climbing to 29. Friday could see some showers with a high of 33 expected, and Saturday brings sunshine and warm weather with a high of 33. Sun or storm, find the area's official forecast and stream us anywhere on the Discover Weyburn app. I'm Larissa McEwen.
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2: We're heading into a warm stretch of weather for the weekend. Partly cloudy conditions are expected this morning with some smoke possible and a high of 29. Friday remains hot with a chance of showers and a high of 33, and Saturday brings sunshine also with a high of 33. Stay weather ready and stream us anywhere by downloading the Discover Weyburn app. I'm Marissa McEwen.
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2: A hot and mostly dry pattern continues through the end of the week. Thursday starts off clearer with temperatures climbing to 29. Friday could see some showers with a high of 33 expected, and Saturday brings sunshine and warm weather with a high of 33. Sun or storm, find the area's official forecast and stream us anywhere on the Discover Weyburn app. I'm Larissa McEwen.
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3: We're heading into a warm stretch of weather for the weekend. Partly cloudy conditions are expected this morning with some smoke possible and a high of 29. Friday remains hot with a chance of showers and a high of 33, and Saturday brings sunshine also with a high of 33. Stay weather ready and stream us anywhere by downloading the Discover Weyburn app. I'm Marissa McEwen.
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1: Good morning. I'm Natasha Weeb. Weyburn's Gurmukh Singh appeared in provincial court Wednesday for a bail hearing. Singh is charged in connection with the Weyburn opium trafficking investigation, alongside Surinder Singh Sanghira of the United Kingdom, who was released on bail Monday. Singh was denied bail and will be held in custody while court proceedings continue. He'll make his next appearance by CCTV on August 11th. Details of the bail hearing are protected by a publication ban. Weyburn police are urging drivers to take extra care on the roads following a number of fatal collisions across Saskatchewan. Deputy Chief Shane St. John says the recent losses on provincial highways have been concerning, and drivers need to be prepared for unexpected situations.
2: We'll always be looking out for the other traffic. You know, pay attention to that. If you're comfortable with your own driving, you have no concerns, just really keep an eye open on how others are driving. Always have your head on a swivel.
1: St. John says drivers should also be mindful of intersections, vehicles entering the highway, and unsafe passing behaviors. With summer in full swing, Sask Energy is reminding residents that carbon monoxide dangers aren't just a winter concern. Discover Weyburn's Larissa McEwen has more.
3: Carbon monoxide is a colorless, odorless, and tasteless gas produced when fuels like natural gas, propane, gasoline, or wood are burned. Sask Energy says during the summer months, certain conditions can increase the risk of CO entering a home. Portable, wall, or window-mounted air conditioners that exhaust air outside can create negative pressure or depressurization inside a home. That can draw combustion gases from fuel-burning appliances such as furnaces, water heaters, and ranges back into the home. Residents are reminded to have fuel-burning appliances inspected regularly, keep exterior vents clear of debris, and make sure CO alarms are working properly. Sask Energy also says to never use barbecues, generators, or other fuel-burning equipment inside or near a home's air intakes.
1: Hotter and drier weather means the mosquito responsible for spreading West Nile virus is becoming more active across Saskatchewan. Medical Health Officer Dr. David Tor says the risk generally increases from mid-July through August.
4: The Culex tarsalis, which carries the West Nile virus, tends to come out with the hotter weather. It, for some reason, likes the hotter weather and drier weather, which is exactly what we're into now.
1: Residents are encouraged to wear protective clothing and use insect repellent when spending time outdoors. Weyburn residents have until Friday to pay their 2026 property taxes. The city says any outstanding balances after July 31st will be subject to a 1.5% penalty, with additional penalties applied on the first of each month. Payments can be made at City Hall by cash, check, or debit, or online through the city website. Residents with questions can contact the city's finance department. For these stories and more, visit discoverweyburn.com.
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1: The Weyburn Beavers fell 12-7 hosting the Swift Current 57s last night. Despite holding a 7-3 lead in the 7th inning, the Beavers couldn't combat the 57s rally in the final two innings, with 4 runs in the 8th and 5 in the 9th. Colt Uphold was a standout for Weyburn despite the loss. He collected 2 hits in 4 at-bats, scored 2 runs, doubled twice, and homered, knocking in a total of 4 runs. The Beavers seek redemption tonight with another matchup against Swift Current at Tom Lang Park. First pitch is set for 7. Elsewhere in the Western Canadian Baseball League last night, the Okotoks Dogs swept the Lethbridge Bulls, taking 5-2 and 8-5 wins in their doubleheader. The Saskatoon Berries defeated the Medicine Hat Mavericks 17-4. The Sylvan Lake Gulls took a 10-2 win over the Regina Red Sox, and the Fort McMurray Giants earned a tight 2-1 win over the Brooks Bombers. The Toronto Blue Jays closed out their series in Washington with a 5-2 win over the Nationals Wednesday. Kazuma Okamoto paced the offense, going 3-for-5 with a pair of RBIs, including the go-ahead 2-run double in the 8th inning. Ernie Clement tied the game in the 6th before Alejandro Kirk and Dalton Varsho helped put Toronto in front. Rookie Treya Savage was impressive on the mound, giving up just 1 run over 6 2/3 innings as the Jays are in the series victory. Toronto is back home Friday to open a series against the St. Louis Cardinals.
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1: A mix of sun and clouds in the sky this morning, clearing up around noon, high 30. Cloudiness will increase overnight with a good chance of showers and risk of a thunderstorm, low 17. Cloudy tomorrow with a good chance of showers and risk of a thunderstorm in the morning, becoming a mix of sun and clouds around noon with a high of 32. Saturday we'll see sunshine with a high of 34. More sun on Sunday with a high of 32. And a mix of sun and clouds on Monday with a high of 23. 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

0: Moody and the Blowfish kicking off Thursday morning on Saskatchewan's Best Music. My name's Rob Carney. Thanks for tuning in. Hey, the yellow warning for heat has been lifted. Cooler air has moved in. That said, the forecast is for highs close to 40 degrees across most of southern Saskatchewan on Saturday. Chances are that heat warning will be reissued. Hey, slow down. Photo Radar is back after a brief hiatus. I'll share that story with you. Saskatchewan at the Commonwealth Games. We got a number of athletes competing. I'll tell you how they're doing. Her Voice, presented by CKAN, celebrating the women who are making it happen in the communities we serve. Today, Saskatoon's Chanel Chalazan, a 16-year-old entrepreneur who owns and operates Chic and Charm Boutique, her own jewelry company. She's still in high school. It's quite a story. And we'll play some music from the Rolling Stones, Foreigner, Huey Lewis, and the News and more. 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This is Thursday, July the 30th, 2026. And today's a great day to be alive.
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2: The heat warning has been lifted in the area, but summery weather is far from gone. Today we'll see a mix of sun and clouds in the sky, clearing up around noon with a high of 30. Cloudiness will increase this evening and overnight with a good chance of showers and risk of a thunderstorm, low 17. Tomorrow will be cloudy with a good chance of showers before the sun makes an appearance around noon. The risk of a thunderstorm earlier in the day with a high of 32, and sunshine on Saturday with a high of 34. I'm Natasha Weeb. Find the area's official forecast and stream us anywhere on the Discover Weyburn app.
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0: Ah, yes, I'm looking forward to some of the sweet things in life. The Saskatchewan Day long weekend is coming up. Maybe a little grilling and chilling, you know what I'm saying? Good morning. Thanks for listening to Saskatchewan's best music. So the yellow warning for heat was lifted. Right after I woke up this morning, I heard a little blink, blink on my phone. And oh, what's that? Oh, weather warning lifted. Okay. And I thought, it must be cooler. And it is. Opened up the front door and oh, nice wave of cool air moved into the house. It was lovely. And the full buck moon was out lighting up the neighborhood. It was just absolutely gorgeous. But that yellow warning for heat may be reissued in time for the weekend because the forecast is for highs between 35 and 40 on Saturday for most of southern Saskatchewan. So keep it here for all the details. Hey, I mentioned a few moments ago that photo radar is coming back. I didn't know it was gone. Did I miss the memo? SGI telling us automated speed enforcement cameras. Yeah, photo radar are going to be back in operation across Saskatchewan by the middle of August after they signed a contract with a new service provider. The old provider apparently ended the contract early. We'll flush that story out for you after 6:30. Keep it here.
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2: The Weyburn Police Service urging residents to drive safe after an uptick in highway fatalities. 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
1: Good morning. I'm Natasha Weeb. Gurmukh Singh, charged in the Wayburn opium trafficking investigation, has been denied bail. The Wayburn man appeared in provincial court Wednesday morning, where the judge determined he will be held in custody while court proceedings continue. His co-accused was released on bail Monday. Singh's next appearance is set for August 11th in Wayburn Provincial Court, where he'll appear by CCTV. Details of the bail hearing are protected by a publication ban. Wayburn police are urging drivers to stay alert on roads following a number of fatal collisions across Saskatchewan. Deputy Chief Shane St. John says being a safe driver is not only about your own actions, but also being aware of what's happening around you.
2: I'm looking at intersections on the highways, people coming into the highway, other lanes, people passing when unsafe. You know, just always watching to make sure you're as safe as possible.
1: St. John says drivers should take extra care when traveling during the busier summer months, as more vehicles on the road can create additional risks. Carbon monoxide safety is something to keep in mind year-round, including during the summer months. Discover Wayburn's Larissa McEwen has more.
3: Sask Energy is reminding residents that carbon monoxide can build up in homes, cottages, and campers if there isn't proper ventilation. Carbon monoxide, or CO, is a colorless, odorless, and tasteless gas created when fuels like gasoline, propane, natural gas, and wood are burned. The utility says summer air conditioning use can sometimes create conditions where CO may be drawn back into a home. Air conditioners that exhaust air outside can create negative pressure or depressurization, which may pull combustion gases from fuel-burning appliances into living spaces. To help reduce the risk, residents should keep exterior vents clean, have fuel-burning appliances maintained regularly, and consider opening a window or door slightly when using an air conditioner that exhausts air outside. Sask Energy also reminds residents to avoid running multiple devices that remove air from the home at the same time.
1: Health officials are reminding Saskatchewan residents that West Nile virus symptoms can range from mild fatigue and headaches to high fever, confusion, and loss of consciousness. Medical Health Officer Dr. David Tor says anyone experiencing severe or unusual symptoms following a mosquito exposure should seek medical attention.
4: That's quite a range, right from no symptoms, but the more severe symptoms will cause very severe headaches, very severe muscle aches, high fever, confusion, even loss of consciousness.
1: Late July into August are when the mosquito that carries the virus is most prominent. Wayburn residents have until Friday to pay their 2026 property taxes. The city says any outstanding balances after July 31st will be subject to a 1.5% penalty, with additional penalties applied on the first of each month. Payments can be made at City Hall by cash, check, or debit, or online through the city website. Residents with questions can contact the city's finance department. For these stories and more, visit discoverwayburn.com.
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1: The Wayburn Beavers fell 12-7 hosting the Swift Current 57s last night. Despite holding a 7-3 lead in the 7th inning, the Beavers couldn't combat the 57s rally in the final two innings, with 4 runs in the 8th and 5 in the 9th. Colt Uphold was a standout for Wayburn despite the loss. He collected 2 hits in 4 at-bats, scored 2 runs, doubled twice, and homered, knocking in a total of 4 runs. The Beavers seek redemption tonight with another matchup against Swift Current at Tom Lang Park. First pitch is set for 7. Elsewhere in the Western Canadian Baseball League last night, the Okotoks Dogs swept the Lethbridge Bulls, taking 5-2 and 8-5 wins in their doubleheader. The Saskatoon Berries defeated the Medicine Hat Mavericks 17-4. The Sylvan Lake Gulls took a 10-2 win over the Regina Red Sox. And the 4 McMurray Giants earned a tight 2-1 win over the Brooks Bombers. The Toronto Blue Jays closed out their series in Washington with a 5-2 win over the Nationals Wednesday. Kazuma Okamoto paced the offense, going 3-for-5 with a pair of RBIs, including the go-ahead 2-run double in the 8th inning. Ernie Clement tied the game in the 6th before Alejandro Kirk and Dalton Varsho helped put Toronto in front. Rookie Treya Savage was impressive on the mound, giving up just 1 run over 6 2/3 innings as the Jays earned the series victory. Toronto is back home Friday to open a series against the St. Louis Cardinals.
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1: A mix of sun and clouds in the sky this morning, clearing up around noon, high 30. Cloudiness will increase overnight with a good chance of showers and risk of a thunderstorm, low 17. Cloudy tomorrow with a good chance of showers and risk of a thunderstorm in the morning, becoming a mix of sun and clouds around noon with a high of 32. Saturday we'll see sunshine with a high of 34. More sun on Sunday with a high of 32. And a mix of sun and clouds on Monday with a high of 23. I'm Natasha Weeb. 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

0: A classic from Queen, Saskatchewan's best music. Hi there, I'm Rob Carney. So if you had photo radar in your community, apparently for the past several weeks or even months, we haven't actually had it. Apparently the contractor that had a deal with SGI pulled out early, so we haven't had photo radar. Now, in my neighborhoods that I travel in Moose Jaw, we had two photo radar spots. One just around the corner from my place. It was a school zone, then it was a pedestrian zone, and the speed limit was 40, still is. I just got used to slowing down to 40 in that zone, right? And that's still the speed limit. And the other one was a school zone, speed limit 30. And again, just got used to slowing down there. So I wouldn't have got a ticket anyway. But apparently those boxes were taken out of service. I didn't know that. I missed that. Anyway, SGI says they're coming back. They got a new contractor. So if you had photo radar before, you're going to get it again, apparently, across the province. And the biggest change will be the equipment. Instead of these boxes that they're setting up, it'll be pole-mounted cameras. So slow down. Keep the kids safe. We'll keep you up to date as these pole-mounted cameras get mounted in our communities.
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7: Temperatures in the region are finally subsiding with the heat warning lifted this morning. Today we'll see a mix of sun and clouds in the sky clearing up around noon with a high of 30. Some heavier cloud cover moving in overnight with a good chance of showers and risk of a thunderstorm, reaching a low of 17. Tomorrow will be cloudy with a good chance of showers and risk of a thunderstorm in the morning, the sun making an appearance around noon with a high of 32, and sunshine on Saturday with a high of 34. I'm Natasha Weeb. 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

0: bad side of the moon. I'd say we're on the good side of the moon here in Saskatchewan. Good morning, I'm Rob Carney. Her Voice, brought to you by CCAN, Canada's seed partner. We're celebrating the women in our communities, the women who make it happen. And a most remarkable story that you can find at West Central Online this morning, Saskatoon's Chanel Chalazan. She's a 16-year-old entrepreneur. She's got it going on. In fact, if you go to West Central Online, you can meet her for yourself.
1: So my name is Chanel Chalazan. I'm the CEO and founder of Chic & Charm Boutique, a national jewelry brand that I started at 13 years old. I'm 16 now, so I'm still in high school. I go full-time, but it's become recognizable all across Canada. So we've done shows right from Vancouver to Ottawa, such as Toronto. We've been to Calgary, just going all over, going on more podcast interviews, getting our name out. And my whole mission was with the brand was to create affordable crystal jewelry that everybody could afford. My goal was to create affordable jewelry. So when I started, we looked at our competition. She's in Saskatchewan. She has all different kind of stores, and she's four times our price. So when I started, I said, you know what? I want to keep it affordable so even girls my age at McDonald's who are working could afford a pair of earrings. You know, when you go to our competition, they're $80 for a pair of earrings. Mine are $15 for the same one. So I thought, bring it down. Let's have no stores. Let's have no rent. Let's just do it ourselves, go to trade shows, get our name out the old-fashioned way, and keep it affordable for everybody. And it's been working out greatly. And more people can afford, so more are buying, of course.
0: Awesome. Chanel and her dad travel across the country. They've been traveling across the country all summer long selling this jewelry. What were you doing when you were 16? I was taking pop bottles back to the store so I could afford some potato chips and pop on the weekend. Way to go, Chanel. Chanel Chalazan. Again, you can read all about her. Click on her voice at westcentralonline.com today.
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0: The Simpsons debuted as shorts on the Tracy Ullman Show. Aretha Franklin became the first woman inducted into the Rock and Roll Hall of Fame. Full House and Married with Children were on the television. The year was 1987, and if you were in Canada listening to the radio, chances are you were hearing this song for the first time. It's Dream Girl. It's FM. It's on Saskatchewan's best music.

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1: Good morning, I'm Natasha Weeb. A bail hearing was held yesterday for one of the accused in the Weyburn opium trafficking investigation. Gurmukh Singh appeared in Weyburn Provincial Court Wednesday, where he was denied bail. This after his co-accused, Surinder Singh Sanghera of the United Kingdom, was granted bail during a Monday hearing in Estevan. Singh is due back in Weyburn Provincial Court on August 11th, where he'll appear by CCTV. Details of the bail hearing are protected by a publication ban. Weyburn police are urging drivers to take extra care on the roads following a deadly stretch on Saskatchewan highways. Deputy Chief Shane St. John says the number of fatal collisions recently has been concerning, and police are hoping to see drivers make safe decisions when they're behind the wheel.
2: Stay safe on the highways. The last thing we want to see is more fatalities. It's just horrible what's happening right now.
1: St. John says drivers should continue to stay alert, especially during the busier summer travel season. Sask Energy is warning residents not to let their guard down when it comes to carbon monoxide safety this summer. Discover Weyburn's Larissa McEwen has more.
3: While carbon monoxide is often associated with the winter months, Sask Energy says summer activities can also create risks. The gas is produced when fuels are burned and can build up in enclosed areas like homes, RVs, and cottages without proper airflow. One potential issue during the summer is the use of certain air conditioners. Units that exhaust air outside can create negative pressure inside a home, which may pull combustion gases from appliances like water heaters, furnaces, or ranges back into the home. Sask Energy recommends regularly checking fuel-burning appliances, keeping exterior vents clean, and making sure CO detectors are functioning. Residents are also reminded to start gasoline-powered lawn equipment outside the garage and away from air intakes.
1: Saskatchewan residents are being encouraged to protect themselves from West Nile virus as mosquito activity increases. Medical Health Officer Dr. David Tour says people using both sunscreen and insect repellent should apply sunscreen first.
4: The sunscreen first and then give it at least 15 minutes. Don't put one and then 5 seconds later put the other. They'll just mix up, right? So that's important.
1: Late July and August is peak season for the mosquitoes that carry West Nile to arrive. Weyburn residents have until Friday to pay their 2026 property taxes. The city says any outstanding balances after July 31st will be subject to a 1.5% penalty, with additional penalties applied on the first of each month. Payments can be made at City Hall by cash, check, or debit, or online through the city website. Residents with questions can contact the city's finance department. For these stories and more, visit discoverweyburn.com.
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1: The Weyburn Beavers fell 12-7 hosting the Swift Current 57s last night. Despite holding a 7-3 lead in the 7th inning, the Beavers couldn't combat the 57s rally in the final two innings, with 4 runs in the 8th and 5 in the 9th. Colt Uphold was a standout for Weyburn despite the loss. He collected 2 hits in 4 at-bats, scored 2 runs, doubled twice, and homered, knocking in a total of 4 runs. The Beavers seek redemption tonight with another matchup against Swift Current at Tom Lang Park. First pitch is set for 7. Elsewhere in the Western Canadian Baseball League last night, the Okotoks Dogs swept the Lethbridge Bulls, taking 5-2 and 8-5 wins in their doubleheader. The Saskatoon Berries defeated the Medicine Hat Mavericks 17-4. The Sylvan Lake Gulls took a 10-2 win over the Regina Red Sox, and the Fort McMurray Giants earned a tight 2-1 win over the Brooks Bombers. The Toronto Blue Jays closed out their series in Washington with a 5-2 win over the Nationals Wednesday. Kazuma Okamoto paced the offense, going 3-for-5 with a pair of RBIs, including the go-ahead 2-run double in the 8th inning. Ernie Clement tied the game in the 6th before Alejandro Kirk and Dalton Varsho helped put Toronto in front. Rookie Treya Savage was impressive on the mound, giving up just 1 run over 6 2/3 innings as the Jays are in the series victory. Toronto is back home Friday to open a series against the St. Louis Cardinals.
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1: A mix of sun and clouds in the sky this morning, clearing up around noon, high 30. Cloudiness will increase overnight with a good chance of showers and risk of a thunderstorm, low 17. Cloudy tomorrow with a good chance of showers and risk of a thunderstorm in the morning, becoming a mix of sun and clouds around noon with a high of 32. Saturday we'll see sunshine with a high of 34. More sun on Sunday with a high of 32. And a mix of sun and clouds on Monday with a high of 23. I'm Natasha Weeb. 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

0: Song from Steve Winwood, just for you on this Thursday morning. I'm Rob Kearney. Hey, if you were tuned in just before 7 o'clock, I was talking about 1987 because Dream Girl by FM was on the radio for the first time back in 1987. And I mentioned the fact that 1987 is when The Simpsons debuted on the Tracy Ullman Show. They were just quick little shorts, and I thought, I don't know if I've ever seen the very first Simpsons short. Well, I found it on the YouTube. It's Homer tucking in Bart.
1: Well, good night, son.
2: Dad?
1: Yeah?
2: What is the mind? Is it just a system of impulses, or is it something tangible?
1: Relax. What is mind? No matter. What is matter? Never mind.
2: Thanks, Dad.
1: Good night, son.
0: That was it. That was the first one. And it's still in production. Fox renewed it in 2025 for four more seasons. So the show has completed season 37. Season 38 starts in September. Unbelievable. By comparison, the Flintstones went for just six seasons from 1960 to 66. Just 166 episodes. The Jetsons, three seasons, 75 episodes. I wish the Flintstones and Jetsons were still in production. How about you?
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5: The heat warning has been lifted in the area, but summery weather is far from gone. Today we'll see a mix of sun and clouds in the sky, clearing up around noon with a high of 30. Cloudiness will increase this evening and overnight with a good chance of showers and risk of a thunderstorm, low 17. Tomorrow will be cloudy with a good chance of showers before the sun makes an appearance around noon. The risk of a thunderstorm earlier in the day with a high of 32. And sunshine on Saturday with a high of 34. I'm Natasha Weeb. Find the area's official forecast and stream us anywhere on the Discover Weyburn app.
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0: Canadian athletes are taking care of business at the Commonwealth Games in Scotland over the past several days. We've won 39 medals. As a matter of fact, Australia looks like they're going to be the champions at the Commonwealth Games. They've got 103 medals, including 47 gold. Canada's next with 39 medals, including 14 gold, and two of those gold medals from Jordan Carroll of Saskatoon. He won gold medals in men's team gymnastics and in the pommel horse event. Other Saskatchewan athletes competing, Savannah Sutherland from Borden in athletics, Maitland Kanoki from Saskatoon, para athletics, men's shot put. Claire Norick from Gerald, Saskatchewan, in para athletics, women's shot put. And she finished sixth in the women's shot put. Quite a story. Claire lost half her right leg in an accident when she was hit by a half ton on her quad. She just started competing in shot put last year, so just qualifying for the games was victory for Claire. Way to go. Also, Etta Love of Saskatoon is in weightlifting. Garrett Ostapchuk of Regina in wheelchair basketball. And Kyrell Sopatic from Aberdeen also competing in basketball. Saskatchewan at the Commonwealth Games.
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0: With a band that finished up their Farewell to Canada tour last year, but they're back in Canada to play tonight in Toronto. They're on their Double Trouble, Double Vision tour with Lynyrd Skynyrd. They're Foreigner, Hot-Blooded, Saskatchewan's best music.

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1: Good morning. I'm Natasha Weeb. Weyburn's Gurmukh Singh appeared in provincial court Wednesday for a bail hearing. Singh is charged in connection with the Weyburn opium trafficking investigation, alongside Surinder Singh Sanghira of the United Kingdom, who was released on bail Monday. Singh was denied bail and will be held in custody while court proceedings continue. He'll make his next appearance by CCTV on August 11th. Details of the bail hearing are protected by a publication ban. Weyburn police are urging drivers to take extra care on the roads following a number of fatal collisions across Saskatchewan. Deputy Chief Shane St. John says the recent losses on provincial highways have been concerning, and drivers need to be prepared for unexpected situations.
2: We'll always be looking out for the other traffic. You know, pay attention to that. If you're comfortable with your own driving, you have no concerns. Just really keep an eye open on how others are driving. Always have your head on a swivel.
1: St. John says drivers should also be mindful of intersections, vehicles entering the highway, and unsafe passing behaviors. With summer in full swing, Sask Energy is reminding residents that carbon monoxide dangers aren't just a winter concern. Discover Weyburn's Larissa McEwen has more.
3: Carbon monoxide is a colorless, odorless, and tasteless gas produced when fuels like natural gas, propane, gasoline, or wood are burned. Sask Energy says during the summer months, certain conditions can increase the risk of CO entering a home. Portable, wall, or window-mounted air conditioners that exhaust air outside can create negative pressure or depressurization inside a home. That can draw combustion gases from fuel-burning appliances such as furnaces, water heaters, and ranges back into the home. Residents are reminded to have fuel-burning appliances inspected regularly, keep exterior vents clear of debris, and make sure CO alarms are working properly. Sask Energy also says to never use barbecues, generators, or other fuel-burning equipment inside or near a home's air intakes.
1: Hotter and drier weather means the mosquito responsible for spreading West Nile virus is becoming more active across Saskatchewan. Medical Health Officer Dr. David Torr says the risk generally increases from mid-July through August.
4: The Culex tarsalis, which carries the West Nile virus, tends to come out with the hotter weather. It, for some reason, likes the hotter weather and drier weather, which is exactly what we're into now.
1: Residents are encouraged to wear protective clothing and use insect repellent when spending time outdoors. Weyburn residents have until Friday to pay their 2026 property taxes. The city says any outstanding balances after July 31st will be subject to a 1.5% penalty, with additional penalties applied on the first of each month. Payments can be made at City Hall by cash, check, or debit, or online through the city website. Residents with questions can contact the city's finance department. For these stories and more, visit discoverweyburn.com.
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1: The Weyburn Beavers fell 12-7 hosting the Swift Current 57s last night. Despite holding a 7-3 lead in the 7th inning, the Beavers couldn't combat the 57s rally in the final two innings, with 4 runs in the 8th and 5 in the 9th. Colt Uphold was a standout for Weyburn despite the loss. He collected 2 hits in 4 at-bats, scored 2 runs, doubled twice, and homered, knocking in a total of 4 runs. The Beavers seek redemption tonight with another matchup against Swift Current at Tom Lang Park. First pitch is set for 7. Elsewhere in the Western Canadian Baseball League last night, the Okotoks Dogs swept the Lethbridge Bulls, taking 5-2 and 8-5 wins in their doubleheader. The Saskatoon Berries defeated the Medicine Hat Mavericks 17-4. The Sylvan Lake Gulls took a 10-2 win over the Regina Red Sox, and the Fort McMurray Giants earned a tight 2-1 win over the Brooks Bombers. The Toronto Blue Jays closed out their series in Washington with a 5-2 win over the Nationals Wednesday. Kazuma Okamoto paced the offense, going 3-for-5 with a pair of RBIs, including the go-ahead 2-run double in the 8th inning. Ernie Clement tied the game in the 6th before Alejandro Kirk and Dalton Varsho helped put Toronto in front. Rookie Treya Savage was impressive on the mound, giving up just 1 run over 6 2/3 innings as the Jays are in the series victory. Toronto is back home Friday to open a series against the St. Louis Cardinals.
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1: A mix of sun and clouds in the sky this morning, clearing up around noon, high 30. Cloudiness will increase overnight with a good chance of showers and risk of a thunderstorm, low 17. Cloudy tomorrow with a good chance of showers and risk of a thunderstorm in the morning, becoming a mix of sun and clouds around noon with a high of 32. Saturday we'll see sunshine with a high of 34. More sun on Sunday with a high of 32. And a mix of sun and clouds on Monday with a high of 23. I'm Natasha Weeb. 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

0: 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I'm Rob Carney. A little cooler this morning, kind of refreshing to walk out the door before the sun came up and went, oh, boy, this feels good. But it's going to heat up again on the weekend. So the yellow warning for heat was lifted overnight, but it may be issued again tomorrow, according to Terry Lang, our friend, the meteorologist at Environment Canada.
1: A little bit of a change with a wind shift, not as warm. But then again, we're going to start seeing a rebound in those temperatures, particularly Friday and into Saturday. A return to the moisture, so those humidex values really climbing up there into the upper 30s towards the 40 mark. Certainly with the humidex values, folks will have to take care in the heat. So something to keep in mind and keep an eye on the sky, just chance of those showers, thunder showers.
0: Yeah, we could get some scattered thunder shower activity tonight, as a matter of fact. Keep it here on Saskatchewan's best music for the latest.
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7: 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Crude oil is up $5.20 at $72.11. Natural gas is down 9 cents to $1.06. And the Canadian dollar is up 0.05% to trade at 71 cents U.S. And that's your Radio Pipeline for this Thursday morning.
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7: Temperatures in the region are finally subsiding with the heat warning lifted this morning. Today we'll see a mix of sun and clouds in the sky clearing up around noon with a high of 30. Some heavier cloud cover moving in overnight with a good chance of showers and risk of a thunderstorm, reaching a low of 17. Tomorrow will be cloudy with a good chance of showers and risk of a thunderstorm in the morning, the sun making an appearance around noon with a high of 32, and sunshine on Saturday with a high of 34. I'm Natasha Weeb. 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
8: 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So are we. Gathering news and telling stories about our community. 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

0: Three for the lady on the radio. I knew it was coming. Good morning, I'm Rob Carney. Hey, we've got some rockers in Saskatchewan for fair season. The Saskatoon X and the Queen City X firing up. If that's one of your destinations for the weekend, either of those fairs, like I said, we've got some great music to look forward to. Tonight at the Queen City X in Regina, heavy metal, Helix and Quiet Riot taking the stage. And here's something to look forward to at the Saskatoon X this Saturday. Streetheart, celebrating 50 years of rock and roll. They'll be on stage again Saturday, 7:30 at the Saskatoon X. Oh, you're welcome.
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2: 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And Larissa McEwen has more from Sask Power, sharing summer carbon monoxide safety tips. 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
1: Good morning. I'm Natasha Weeb. Gurmukh Singh, charged in the Weyburn opium trafficking investigation, has been denied bail. The Weyburn man appeared in provincial court Wednesday morning where the judge determined he will be held in custody while court proceedings continue. His co-accused was released on bail Monday. Singh's next appearance is set for August 11th in Weyburn Provincial Court, where he'll appear by CCTV. Details of the bail hearing are protected by a publication ban. Weyburn police are urging drivers to stay alert on roads following a number of fatal collisions across Saskatchewan. Deputy Chief Shane St. John says being a safe driver is not only about your own actions, but also being aware of what's happening around you.
2: I'm looking at intersections on the highways, people coming into the highway, other lanes, people passing when unsafe. You know, just always watching to make sure you're as safe as possible.
1: St. John says drivers should take extra care when traveling during the busier summer months, as more vehicles on the road can create additional risks. Carbon monoxide safety is something to keep in mind year-round, including during the summer months. Discover Weyburn's Larissa McEwen has more.
3: Sask Energy is reminding residents that carbon monoxide can build up in homes, cottages, and campers if there isn't proper ventilation. Carbon monoxide, or CO, is a colorless, odorless, and tasteless gas created when fuels like gasoline, propane, natural gas, and wood are burned. The utility says summer air conditioning use can sometimes create conditions where CO may be drawn back into a home. Air conditioners that exhaust air outside can create negative pressure or depressurization, which may pull combustion gases from fuel-burning appliances into living spaces. To help reduce the risk, residents should keep exterior vents clean, have fuel-burning appliances maintained regularly, and consider opening a window or door slightly when using an air conditioner that exhausts air outside. Sask Energy also reminds residents to avoid running multiple devices that remove air from the home at the same time.
1: Health officials are reminding Saskatchewan residents that West Nile virus symptoms can range from mild fatigue and headaches to high fever, confusion, and loss of consciousness. Medical Health Officer Dr. David Torr says anyone experiencing severe or unusual symptoms following a mosquito exposure should seek medical attention.
4: That's quite a range, right from no symptoms, but the more severe symptoms will cause very severe headaches, very severe muscle aches, high fever, confusion, even loss of consciousness.
1: Late July into August are when the mosquito that carries the virus is most prominent. Weyburn residents have until Friday to pay their 2026 property taxes. The city says any outstanding balances after July 31st will be subject to a 1.5% penalty, with additional penalties applied on the first of each month. Payments can be made at City Hall by cash, check, or debit, or online through the city website. Residents with questions can contact the city's finance department. For these stories and more, visit discoverweyburn.com.
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1: The Weyburn Beavers fell 12-7 hosting the Swift Current 57s last night. Despite holding a 7-3 lead in the 7th inning, the Beavers couldn't combat the 57s rally in the final two innings, with 4 runs in the 8th and 5 in the 9th. Colt Uphold was a standout for Weyburn despite the loss. He collected 2 hits in 4 at-bats, scored 2 runs, doubled twice, and homered, knocking in a total of 4 runs. The Beavers seek redemption tonight with another matchup against Swift Current at Tom Lang Park. First pitch is set for 7. Elsewhere in the Western Canadian Baseball League last night, the Okotoks Dogs swept the Lethbridge Bulls, taking 5-2 and 8-5 wins in their doubleheader. The Saskatoon Berries defeated the Medicine Hat Mavericks 17-4. The Sylvan Lake Gulls took a 10-2 win over the Regina Red Sox, and the Fort McMurray Giants earned a tight 2-1 win over the Brooks Bombers. The Toronto Blue Jays closed out their series in Washington with a 5-2 win over the Nationals Wednesday. Kazuma Okamoto paced the offense, going 3-for-5 with a pair of RBIs, including the go-ahead 2-run double in the 8th inning. Ernie Clement tied the game in the 6th before Alejandro Kirk and Dalton Varsho helped put Toronto in front. Rookie Treya Savage was impressive on the mound, giving up just 1 run over 6 2/3 innings as the Jays earned the series victory. Toronto is back home Friday to open a series against the St. Louis Cardinals.
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1: A mix of sun and clouds in the sky this morning, clearing up around noon, high 30. Cloudiness will increase overnight with a good chance of showers and risk of a thunderstorm, low 17. Cloudy tomorrow with a good chance of showers and risk of a thunderstorm in the morning, becoming a mix of sun and clouds around noon with a high of 32. Saturday we'll see sunshine with a high of 34. More sun on Sunday with a high of 32. And a mix of sun and clouds on Monday with a high of 23. I'm Natasha Weeb. 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
6: The union representing workers at the Scott and Indian Head Research Farms say there may still be a chance to reverse federal plans to close the facilities despite the shutdown process already underway. Earlier this month, an MOU was signed between the province and Ottawa with the aim of maintaining operations at both research farms. Milton Dick is president of the Public Service Alliance of Canada.
7: I've seen shutdowns before. There's maybe waves about taking things over, but quite often with research, it doesn't happen. And so this shutdown, there's no real plan that has been promoted.
6: A parliamentary committee report released in the spring unanimously called for the research farm closures to be reversed. Dick says the federal government is expected to review that report in the fall. However, he says research plots have already been disrupted for Golden West. I'm Glendale Allen Vossler.
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0: Classic hit from REM, Saskatchewan's best music, Rob Carney. Checking the lottery numbers. Nobody matched 6 of 6 in the 649 last night, so the jackpot will be carried over. Two people matched 5 of 6 plus the bonus, one in BC, one in Alberta, and somebody in Quebec won a gold ball draw worth $1 million. 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
4: The heat warning has been lifted in the area, but summery weather is far from gone. Today we'll see a mix of sun and clouds in the sky, clearing up around noon with a high of 30. Cloudiness will increase this evening and overnight with a good chance of showers and risk of a thunderstorm, low 17. Tomorrow will be cloudy with a good chance of showers before the sun makes an appearance around noon. The risk of a thunderstorm earlier in the day with a high of 32. And sunshine on Saturday with a high of 34. I'm Natasha Weeb. Find the area's official forecast and stream us anywhere on the Discover Weyburn app.
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0: It's music that makes you feel good. From Chilliwack. Hey, let's check the scoreboard. Western Canadian Baseball League action. Regular season wraps up next week. Saskatoon Berries gained some ground on the first place Moose Jaw Miller Express last night, who were idle. Saskatoon with a 17-4 win over the Medicine Hat Mavericks, so they're a game and a half behind Moose Jaw for first place in the East now. Swift Current 57s outscored the Beavers and Weyburn 12-7. Regina Red Sox struggling. They dropped a 10-2 decision to the Sylvan Lake Gulls. Blue Jays winners last night, so they took 2 of 3 from Washington. The Jays were 5-2 winners last night. They get today off. The host St. Louis in a 3-game set this weekend. Do you watch the baseball on TV? Perhaps you go to some baseball games. They're better live, that's for sure. But if you're watching the Blue Jays on TV, are you enjoying it? I find myself turning the volume down more and more when I'm watching baseball on television. I'll tell you why. Throwback Thursday on the Daily Commentary coming up.
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0: Do you like watching the baseball on TV? It's not my favorite sport, but I do enjoy it. However, I do find myself turning down the volume at times. Remember when baseball statistics were simple? You had the batting average, home runs, RBI, and if a guy hit 300, everybody agreed he was pretty good. Now the commentators are using acronyms and language I don't understand. We've got OPS, OBP, and a seemingly endless list of stats categories for batters and pitchers. Back in the day, Grandpa would say, the kid bats 320 and hits the ball a mile. End of discussion. Today, if Grandpa says the kid bats 320, somebody might tell him, yeah, but his launch angle adjusted expected slugging percentage against left-handed relievers on Tuesdays is below average. I'm convinced we're about 6 months away from a statistic called PANTS, Predictive Advanced Numerical Talent Score. Nobody'll know what it means, but analysts will insist it's crucial. I like baseball in numbers, but sometimes I miss the days when a hit was a hit, a homer was a homer, and the only advanced metric you needed was whether the guy could actually play ball. Whew, glad I got that off my chest. I'm Rob Carney.

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1: Good morning. I'm Natasha Weeb. A bail hearing was held yesterday for one of the accused in the Weyburn opium trafficking investigation. Gurmukh Singh appeared in Weyburn Provincial Court Wednesday, where he was denied bail. This after his co-accused, Surinder Singh Sanghera of the United Kingdom, was granted bail during a Monday hearing in Estevan. Singh is due back in Weyburn Provincial Court on August 11th, where he'll appear by CCTV. Details of the bail hearing are protected by a publication ban. Weyburn police are urging drivers to take extra care on the roads following a deadly stretch on Saskatchewan highways. Deputy Chief Shane St. John says the number of fatal collisions recently has been concerning, and police are hoping to see drivers make safe decisions when they're behind the wheel.
2: Stay safe on the highways. The last thing we want to see is more fatalities. It's just horrible what's happening right now.
1: St. John says drivers should continue to stay alert, especially during the busier summer travel season. Sask Energy is warning residents not to let their guard down when it comes to carbon monoxide safety this summer. Discover Weyburn's Larissa McEwen has more.
3: While carbon monoxide is often associated with the winter months, Sask Energy says summer activities can also create risks. The gas is produced when fuels are burned and can build up in enclosed areas like homes, RVs, and cottages without proper airflow. One potential issue during the summer is the use of certain air conditioners. Units that exhaust air outside can create negative pressure inside a home, which may pull combustion gases from appliances like water heaters, furnaces, or ranges back into the home. Sask Energy recommends regularly checking fuel-burning appliances, keeping exterior vents clean, and making sure CO detectors are functioning. Residents are also reminded to start gasoline-powered lawn equipment outside the garage and away from air intakes.
1: Saskatchewan residents are being encouraged to protect themselves from West Nile virus as mosquito activity increases. Medical Health Officer Dr. David Tor says people using both sunscreen and insect repellent should apply sunscreen first.
4: The sunscreen first and then give it at least 15 minutes. Don't put one and then 5 seconds later put the other. They'll just mix up, right? So that's important.
1: Late July and August is peak season for the mosquitoes that carry West Nile to arrive. Weyburn residents have until Friday to pay their 2026 property taxes. The city says any outstanding balances after July 31st will be subject to a 1.5% penalty, with additional penalties applied on the first of each month. Payments can be made at City Hall by cash, check, or debit, or online through the city website. Residents with questions can contact the city's finance department. For these stories and more, visit discoverweyburn.com.
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1: The Weyburn Beavers fell 12-7 hosting the Swift Current 57s last night. Despite holding a 7-3 lead in the 7th inning, the Beavers couldn't combat the 57s rally in the final two innings, with 4 runs in the 8th and 5 in the 9th. Colt Uphold was a standout for Weyburn despite the loss. He collected 2 hits in 4 at-bats, scored 2 runs, doubled twice, and homered, knocking in a total of 4 runs. The Beavers seek redemption tonight with another matchup against Swift Current at Tom Lang Park. First pitch is set for 7. Elsewhere in the Western Canadian Baseball League last night, the Okotoks Dogs swept the Lethbridge Bulls, taking 5-2 and 8-5 wins in their doubleheader. The Saskatoon Berries defeated the Medicine Hat Mavericks 17-4. The Sylvan Lake Gulls took a 10-2 win over the Regina Red Sox. And the Fort McMurray Giants earned a tight 2-1 win over the Brooks Bombers. The Toronto Blue Jays closed out their series in Washington with a 5-2 win over the Nationals Wednesday. Kazuma Okamoto paced the offense, going 3-for-5 with a pair of RBIs, including the go-ahead 2-run double in the 8th inning. Ernie Clement tied the game in the 6th before Alejandro Kirk and Dalton Varsho helped put Toronto in front. Rookie Treya Savage was impressive on the mound, giving up just 1 run over 6 2/3 innings as the Jays earned the series victory. Toronto is back home Friday to open a series against the St. Louis Cardinals.
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1: A mix of sun and clouds in the sky this morning, clearing up around noon, high 30. Cloudiness will increase overnight with a good chance of showers and risk of a thunderstorm, low 17. Cloudy tomorrow with a good chance of showers and risk of a thunderstorm in the morning, becoming a mix of sun and clouds around noon with a high of 32. Saturday we'll see sunshine with a high of 34. More sun on Sunday with a high of 32. And a mix of sun and clouds on Monday with a high of 23. 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
0: Putting a spring in your step all across the flatland. Music that makes you feel good. Rob Carney in the morning. 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

0: admitting that Rick Astley's never gonna give you what puffs up on the show today, because today is International Day of Friendship. It was established by the United Nations in 2011 to promote friendship among peoples, cultures, and countries as a way to foster peace and understanding. Today is also apparently National Cheesecake Day. You could buy your friend a piece of cheesecake or a whole cheesecake, and then that friend would never give you up. You see what I did there?
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2: Temperatures in the region are finally subsiding with the heat warning lifted this morning. Today we'll see a mix of sun and clouds in the sky, clearing up around noon with a high of 30. Some heavier cloud cover moving in overnight with a good chance of showers and risk of a thunderstorm, reaching a low of 17. Tomorrow will be cloudy with a good chance of showers and risk of a thunderstorm in the morning, the sun making an appearance around noon with a high of 32, and sunshine on Saturday with a high of 34. I'm Natasha Weeb. 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

0: Michelle Pagliaro. I know what the hell we've got. We've got the August long weekend coming up, Saskatchewan Day long weekend. Lots of activities all across the province. Queen City X is underway, Saskatoon X is underway, and you may remember us talking about this at this time last year. The World Bunnock Championships are on in Macklin, Saskatchewan. We'll talk about that and more. Our Cross Saskatchewan Checkup with Cooper Douglas from West Central Online coming up after 9 o'clock.
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2: A second bail hearing completed related to the Weyburn opium trafficking investigation. And in sports, the Weyburn Beavers seek redemption tonight after losing at home yesterday. 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
6: Rob Carney in the morning.
0: With a song that was released in 1987 and 2 years later, the Jitters were nominated for the Juno Award for Most Promising Group. But Barney Bentall and the Legendary Hearts won that award that year. But this song still lives on the radio.

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1: Good morning. I'm Natasha Weeb. Weyburn's Gurmukh Singh appeared in provincial court Wednesday for a bail hearing. Singh is charged in connection with the Weyburn opium trafficking investigation, alongside Surinder Singh Sanghira of the United Kingdom, who was released on bail Monday. Singh was denied bail and will be held in custody while court proceedings continue. He'll make his next appearance by CCTV on August 11th. Details of the bail hearing are protected by a publication ban. Weyburn police are urging drivers to take extra care on the roads following a number of fatal collisions across Saskatchewan. Deputy Chief Shane St. John says the recent losses on provincial highways have been concerning, and drivers need to be prepared for unexpected situations.
2: We'll always be looking out for the other traffic. You know, pay attention to that. If you're comfortable with your own driving, you have no concerns, just really keep an eye open on how others are driving. Always have your head on a swivel.
1: St. John says drivers should also be mindful of intersections, vehicles entering the highway, and unsafe passing behaviors. With summer in full swing, Sask Energy is reminding residents that carbon monoxide dangers aren't just a winter concern. Discover Weyburn's Larissa McEwen has more.
3: Carbon monoxide is a colorless, odorless, and tasteless gas produced when fuels like natural gas, propane, gasoline, or wood are burned. Sask Energy says during the summer months, certain conditions can increase the risk of CO entering a home. Portable, wall, or window-mounted air conditioners that exhaust air outside can create negative pressure or depressurization inside a home. That can draw combustion gases from fuel-burning appliances such as furnaces, water heaters, and ranges back into the home. Residents are reminded to have fuel-burning appliances inspected regularly, keep exterior vents clear of debris, and make sure CO alarms are working properly. Sask Energy also says to never use barbecues, generators, or other fuel-burning equipment inside or near a home's air intakes.
1: Hotter and drier weather means the mosquito responsible for spreading West Nile virus is becoming more active across Saskatchewan. Medical Health Officer Dr. David Tor says the risk generally increases from mid-July through August.
4: The Culex tarsalis, which carries the West Nile virus, tends to come out with the hotter weather. It, for some reason, likes the hotter weather and drier weather, which is exactly what we're into now.
1: Residents are encouraged to wear protective clothing and use insect repellent when spending time outdoors. Weyburn residents have until Friday to pay their 2026 property taxes. The city says any outstanding balances after July 31st will be subject to a 1.5% penalty, with additional penalties applied on the first of each month. Payments can be made at City Hall by cash, check, or debit, or online through the city website. Residents with questions can contact the city's finance department. For these stories and more, visit discoverweyburn.com.
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1: The Weyburn Beavers fell 12-7 hosting the Swift Current 57s last night. Despite holding a 7-3 lead in the 7th inning, the Beavers couldn't combat the 57s' rally in the final two innings, with 4 runs in the 8th and 5 in the 9th. Colt Uphold was a standout for Weyburn despite the loss. He collected 2 hits in 4 at-bats, scored 2 runs, doubled twice, and homered, knocking in a total of 4 runs. The Beavers seek redemption tonight with another matchup against Swift Current at Tom Lang Park. First pitch is set for 7. Elsewhere in the Western Canadian Baseball League last night, the Okotoks Dogs swept the Lethbridge Bulls, taking 5-2 and 8-5 wins in their doubleheader. The Saskatoon Berries defeated the Medicine Hat Mavericks 17-4. The Sylvan Lake Gulls took a 10-2 win over the Regina Red Sox, and the Fort McMurray Giants earned a tight 2-1 win over the Brooks Bombers. The Toronto Blue Jays closed out their series in Washington with a 5-2 win over the Nationals Wednesday. Kazuma Okamoto paced the offense, going 3-for-5 with a pair of RBIs, including the go-ahead 2-run double in the 8th inning. Ernie Clement tied the game in the 6th before Alejandro Kirk and Dalton Varsho helped put Toronto in front. Rookie Treya Savage was impressive on the mound, giving up just 1 run over 6 2/3 innings as the Jays are in the series victory. Toronto is back home Friday to open a series against the St. Louis Cardinals.
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1: A mix of sun and clouds in the sky this morning, clearing up around noon, high 30. Cloudiness will increase overnight with a good chance of showers and risk of a thunderstorm, low 17. Cloudy tomorrow with a good chance of showers and risk of a thunderstorm in the morning, becoming a mix of sun and clouds around noon with a high of 32. Saturday we'll see sunshine with a high of 34. More sun on Sunday with a high of 32. And a mix of sun and clouds on Monday with a high of 23. I'm Natasha Weeb. 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
1: What a great song. Phil Collins on Saskatchewan's Best Music. Good morning. I'm Rob Kearney.
0: Our Across Saskatchewan checkup takes us to Kindersley, West Central Online. Cooper Douglas standing by, and lots making news in West Central Saskatchewan today, including the community of Bigger giving notice to withdraw from Regional Fire Association. Tell me the story, local politics.
2: Yeah, we managed to squeeze this one into the cast this morning. So the town of Bigger, it sounds like they reached an impasse in negotiations with the Regional Fire Association. So the letter dated August 1st, obviously that's coming up this weekend. They kind of just set out plans to withdraw by November 1st. So obviously negotiations didn't work out. They're going to have a little bit of time because it's an emergency service. You don't just want to pull that right away. But starting November 1st, they're going to have new plans for a fire team in Bigger, which, I mean, just a huge undertaking. We're definitely going to be looking into more of, you know, the follow-ups of this situation at West Central Online. But for now, a full statement from the town of Bigger on this situation is up at West Central Online. And again, you never want to go without an emergency service in your community.
0: No kidding. And like all of our websites on Golden West Radio and across Saskatchewan, heat is in the news these days.
2: Yes, you can never give enough heat warnings. You can never, you know, say to drink enough water, put on that sunscreen. But another thing we have today is actually how the bugs are worse this time of year when it gets this hot. So hot, dry weather is actually bringing increased West Nile virus risk here in Saskatchewan. Just another thing to worry about. Hey, Rob.
0: Yeah.
2: I mean, it's getting hot in the summer. The bugs are just something here they've been terrible. I don't know about down in Moose Jaw, but it sounds like, you know, with this hotter weather, that's when the West Nile risk kind of rises. So just another thing to watch out for this summer. Obviously, though, with this hot weather coming up this weekend, same tips. Drink your water. Don't wear black. You know, wear those light clothes. Just try to enjoy yourself. Find shade and maybe find a pool.
0: People will be drinking lots of water under the sunshine at the World Bunnock Championship at Macklin. I remember talking about this last summer. It's a real world championship, and it happens in Macklin.
2: Yes, at Macklin Lake Regional Park. So if you've ever went through Macklin, you will see the massive bones, they call it. The game of bones is what Bunnock is. And so the massive statue represents kind of what they throw for the game. And so, yeah, the world championships there in Macklin. I mean, if they have the statue, that better be where it's hosted. I mean, I don't know from how far and wide people come, but it's not that popular of a sport. And when Macklin's the hotbed, it's so awesome to see, you know, those specific players coming to converge on Macklin. And it's also a pretty fun game to watch. I think that's also a big part of the weekend, is just the fanfare and all of the festivities. Obviously, a championship's being handed out, but there's definitely lots to watch.
0: All the details at westcentralonline.com today. And lots of baseball stories online as well. Local teams into provincial championships this weekend, hey?
2: Yeah, well, speaking of Macklin, they just won their fourth straight Battle River Baseball League title. So they play in a league across the border in Alberta, and they won it for a fourth straight year. They went to a Game 3. It was a really good series against the veteran Bulls, so congratulations to Macklin. But coming up this weekend is Tier 1 Provincials in Regina for senior baseball, and none other than the Unity Cardinals are going to be there. So those teams, those tournaments, it's often, you know, pretty dominated by the city, and this year the Unity Cardinals are going to be there. They were also there last year, but they're going to be among the likes of the Regina Rockies, Saskatoon Outlaws, Regina Dodgers, Saskatoon Hoppers, a couple other small town teams in there. But, you know, definitely going to be cheering for those guys in my small town heart here rather than those city competitors.
0: Yeah, there you go. The Unity Cardinals. That's, I mean, people, when I was growing up watching the old Saskatchewan Major Baseball League, watching the Moose Jaw Devons, you know, the teams that would come to town included the Eston Ramblers and the Unity Cardinals. Those were the days. And that Cardinals tradition continues in Unity, and that's great to see. Hey, thanks for this. Have a great weekend, Cooper.
2: Have a great long weekend.
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6: The heat warning has been lifted in the area, but summery weather is far from gone. Today we'll see a mix of sun and clouds in the sky clearing up around noon with a high of 30. Cloudiness will increase this evening and overnight with a good chance of

0: This rock and roll radio show for JGL, Partners in Agriculture. Here's something you should know, and something you should let your moms and dads and grandmas and grandpas know about too, because often older people are targeted. There have been multiple reports of a text message scam claiming that you owe money for an outstanding traffic ticket. The fraudulent messages direct people to click a link and submit payment online while falsely identifying the sender as the Provincial Court of Saskatchewan. It is a scam, and don't fall for it. It's happening in and around Swift Current, and we've also heard from RCMP that people in Indian Head and Carnduff have been getting these calls as well, so chances are it's going on across the province. Just don't fall for it. Just delete it. You're welcome.
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2: Got him! Strikes out Cody Bellinger, and the Blue Jays have done it.
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11: Temperatures in the region are finally subsiding with the heat warning lifted this morning. Today we'll see a mix of sun and clouds in the sky clearing up around noon with a high of 30. Some heavier cloud cover moving in overnight with a good chance of showers and risk of a thunderstorm, reaching a low of 17. Tomorrow will be cloudy with a good chance of showers and risk of a thunderstorm in the morning. The sun making an appearance around noon with a high of 32. And sunshine on Saturday with a high of 34. I'm Natasha Weeb. 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

0: music that makes you feel good from the Proclaimers. Thursday morning, looking forward to the Saskatchewan day-long weekend. And if you're into vehicles, you might consider this. Hundreds of classic vehicles and thousands of visitors are expected to roll into Moose Jaw this weekend for the 2026 Western Canadian Nationals Car Show. The event starts tomorrow, continues into the weekend, and it'll be centered at the Anderson Auto and Memorabilia Collection, which is very impressive on its own. It's just east of Moose Jaw. Nearly 500 vehicles have already registered. Participants traveling from BC, Ontario, Montana, North Dakota, and South Dakota. You can find all the details on discovermoosejaw.com today under the headline Western Canadian Nationals returns to Moose Jaw with hundreds of cars and a charitable cause. 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
1: Good morning. I'm Natasha Weeb. Gurmukh Singh, charged in the Weyburn opium trafficking investigation, has been denied bail. The Weyburn man appeared in provincial court Wednesday morning where the judge determined he will be held in custody while court proceedings continue. His co-accused was released on bail Monday. Singh's next appearance is set for August 11th in Weyburn Provincial Court, where he'll appear by CCTV. Details of the bail hearing are protected by a publication ban. Weyburn police are urging drivers to stay alert on roads following a number of fatal collisions across Saskatchewan. Deputy Chief Shane St. John says being a safe driver is not only about your own actions, but also being aware of what's happening around you.
2: I'm looking at intersections on the highways, people coming into the highway, other lanes, people passing when unsafe. You know, just always watching to make sure you're as safe as possible.
1: St. John says drivers should take extra care when traveling during the busier summer months, as more vehicles on the road can create additional risks. Carbon monoxide safety is something to keep in mind year-round, including during the summer months. Discover Weyburn's Larissa McEwen has more.
3: Sask Energy is reminding residents that carbon monoxide can build up in homes, cottages, and campers if there isn't proper ventilation. Carbon monoxide, or CO, is a colorless, odorless, and tasteless gas created when fuels like gasoline, propane, natural gas, and wood are burned. The utility says summer air conditioning use can sometimes create conditions where CO may be drawn back into a home. Air conditioners that exhaust air outside can create negative pressure or depressurization, which may pull combustion gases from fuel-burning appliances into living spaces. To help reduce the risk, residents should keep exterior vents clean, have fuel-burning appliances maintained regularly, and consider opening a window or door slightly when using an air conditioner that exhausts air outside. Sask Energy also reminds residents to avoid running multiple devices that remove air from the home at the same time.
1: Health officials are reminding Saskatchewan residents that West Nile virus symptoms can range from mild fatigue and headaches to high fever, confusion, and loss of consciousness. Medical Health Officer Dr. David Torr says anyone experiencing severe or unusual symptoms following a mosquito exposure should seek medical attention.
4: That's quite a range, right from no symptoms, but the more severe symptoms will cause very severe headaches, very severe muscle aches, high fever, confusion, even loss of consciousness.
1: Late July into August are when the mosquito that carries the virus is most prominent. Weyburn residents have until Friday to pay their 2026 property taxes. The city says any outstanding balances after July 31st will be subject to a 1.5% penalty, with additional penalties applied on the first of each month. Payments can be made at City Hall by cash, check, or debit, or online through the city website. Residents with questions can contact the city's finance department. For these stories and more, visit discoverweyburn.com.
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1: The Weyburn Beavers fell 12-7 hosting the Swift Current 57s last night. Despite holding a 7-3 lead in the 7th inning, the Beavers couldn't combat the 57s' rally in the final two innings, with 4 runs in the 8th and 5 in the 9th. Colt Uphold was a standout for Weyburn despite the loss. He collected 2 hits in 4 at-bats, scored 2 runs, doubled twice, and homered, knocking in a total of 4 runs. The Beavers seek redemption tonight with another matchup against Swift Current at Tom Lang Park. First pitch is set for 7. Elsewhere in the Western Canadian Baseball League last night, the Okotoks Dogs swept the Lethbridge Bulls, taking 5-2 and 8-5 wins in their doubleheader. The Saskatoon Berries defeated the Medicine Hat Mavericks 17-4. The Sylvan Lake Gulls took a 10-2 win over the Regina Red Sox. And the 4 McMurray Giants earned a tight 2-1 win over the Brooks Bombers. The Toronto Blue Jays closed out their series in Washington with a 5-2 win over the Nationals Wednesday. Kazuma Okamoto paced the offense, going 3-for-5 with a pair of RBIs, including the go-ahead 2-run double in the 8th inning. Ernie Clement tied the game in the 6th before Alejandro Kirk and Dalton Varsho helped put Toronto in front. Rookie Treya Savage was impressive on the mound, giving up just 1 run over 6 2/3 innings as the Jays earned the series victory. Toronto is back home Friday to open a series against the St. Louis Cardinals.
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1: A mix of sun and clouds in the sky this morning, clearing up around noon, high 30. Cloudiness will increase overnight with a good chance of showers and risk of a thunderstorm, low 17. Cloudy tomorrow with a good chance of showers and risk of a thunderstorm in the morning, becoming a mix of sun and clouds around noon with a high of 32. Saturday we'll see sunshine with a high of 34. More sun on Sunday with a high of 32. And a mix of sun and clouds on Monday with a high of 23. I'm Natasha Weeb. 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
6: The union representing workers at the Scott and Indian Head Research Farms say there may still be a chance to reverse federal plans to close the facilities despite the shutdown process already underway. Earlier this month, an MOU was signed between the province and Ottawa with the aim of maintaining operations at both research farms. Milton Dick is president of the Public Service Alliance of Canada.
7: I've seen shutdowns before. There's maybe waves about taking things over, but quite often with research, it doesn't happen. And so this shutdown, there's no real plan that has been promoted.
6: A parliamentary committee report released in the spring unanimously called for the research farm closures to be reversed. Dick says the federal government is expected to review that report in the fall. However, he says research plots have already been disrupted. For Golden West, I'm Glendalee Allen-Vossler.
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2: The heat warning has been lifted in the area, but summery weather is far from gone. Today we'll see a mix of sun and clouds in the sky, clearing up around noon with a high of 30. Cloudiness will increase this evening and overnight with a good chance of showers and risk of a thunderstorm, low 17. Tomorrow will be cloudy with a good chance of showers before the sun makes an appearance around noon. The risk of a thunderstorm earlier in the day with a high of 32. And sunshine on Saturday with a high of 34. I'm Natasha Weeb. Find the area's official forecast and stream us anywhere on the Discover Wayburn app.
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8: Temperatures in the region are finally subsiding with the heat warning lifted this morning. Today we'll see a mix of sun and clouds in the sky, clearing up around noon with a high of 30. Some heavier cloud cover moving in overnight with a good chance of showers and risk of a thunderstorm, reaching a low of 17. Tomorrow will be cloudy with a good chance of showers and risk of a thunderstorm in the morning, the sun making an appearance around noon with a high of 32, and sunshine on Saturday with a high of 34. I'm Natasha Weeb. 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
1: Good morning. I'm Natasha Weeb. A bail hearing was held yesterday for one of the accused in the Weyburn opium trafficking investigation. Gurmukh Singh appeared in Weyburn Provincial Court Wednesday, where he was denied bail. This after his co-accused, Surinder Singh Sanghera of the United Kingdom, was granted bail during a Monday hearing in Estevan. Singh is due back in Weyburn Provincial Court on August 11th, where he'll appear by CCTV. Details of the bail hearing are protected by a publication ban. Weyburn police are urging drivers to take extra care on the roads following a deadly stretch on Saskatchewan highways. Deputy Chief Shane St. John says the number of fatal collisions recently has been concerning, and police are hoping to see drivers make safe decisions when they're behind the wheel.
2: Stay safe on the highways. The last thing we want to see is more fatalities. It's just horrible what's happening right now.
1: St. John says drivers should continue to stay alert, especially during the busier summer travel season. Sask Energy is warning residents not to let their guard down when it comes to carbon monoxide safety this summer. Discover Weyburn's Larissa McEwen has more.
3: While carbon monoxide is often associated with the winter months, Sask Energy says summer activities can also create risks. The gas is produced when fuels are burned and can build up in enclosed areas like homes, RVs, and cottages without proper airflow. One potential issue during the summer is the use of certain air conditioners. Units that exhaust air outside can create negative pressure inside a home, which may pull combustion gases from appliances like water heaters, furnaces, or ranges back into the home. Sask Energy recommends regularly checking fuel-burning appliances, keeping exterior vents clean, and making sure CO detectors are functioning. Residents are also reminded to start gasoline-powered lawn equipment outside the garage and away from air intakes.
1: Saskatchewan residents are being encouraged to protect themselves from West Nile virus as mosquito activity increases. Medical Health Officer Dr. David Tour says people using both sunscreen and insect repellent should apply sunscreen first.
4: The sunscreen first and then give it at least 15 minutes. Don't put one and then 5 seconds later put the other. They'll just mix up, right? So that's important.
1: Late July and August is peak season for the mosquitoes that carry West Nile to arrive. Weyburn residents have until Friday to pay their 2026 property taxes. The city says any outstanding balances after July 31st will be subject to a 1.5% penalty, with additional penalties applied on the first of each month. Payments can be made at City Hall by cash, check, or debit, or online through the city website. Residents with questions can contact the city's finance department. For these stories and more, visit discoverweyburn.com.
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1: The Weyburn Beavers fell 12-7 hosting the Swift Current 57s last night. Despite holding a 7-3 lead in the 7th inning, the Beavers couldn't combat the 57s rally in the final two innings, with 4 runs in the 8th and 5 in the 9th. Colt Uphold was a standout for Weyburn despite the loss. He collected 2 hits in 4 at-bats, scored 2 runs, doubled twice, and homered, knocking in a total of 4 runs. The Beavers seek redemption tonight with another matchup against Swift Current at Tom Lang Park. First pitch is set for 7. Elsewhere in the Western Canadian Baseball League last night, the Okotoks Dogs swept the Lethbridge Bulls, taking 5-2 and 8-5 wins in their doubleheader. The Saskatoon Berries defeated the Medicine Hat Mavericks 17-4. The Sylvan Lake Gulls took a 10-2 win over the Regina Red Sox, and the 4 McMurray Giants earned a tight 2-1 win over the Brooks Bombers. The Toronto Blue Jays closed out their series in Washington with a 5-2 win over the Nationals Wednesday. Kazuma Okamoto paced the offense, going 3-for-5 with a pair of RBIs, including the go-ahead 2-run double in the 8th inning. Ernie Clement tied the game in the 6th before Alejandro Kirk and Dalton Varsho helped put Toronto in front. Rookie Treya Savage was impressive on the mound, giving up just 1 run over 6 2/3 innings as the Jays earned the series victory. Toronto is back home Friday to open a series against the St. Louis Cardinals.
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1: A mix of sun and clouds in the sky this morning, clearing up around noon, high 30. Cloudiness will increase overnight with a good chance of showers and risk of a thunderstorm, low 17. Cloudy tomorrow with a good chance of showers and risk of a thunderstorm in the morning, becoming a mix of sun and clouds around noon with a high of 32. Saturday we'll see sunshine with a high of 34. More sun on Sunday with a high of 32. And a mix of sun and clouds on Monday with a high of 23. I'm Natasha Weeb. 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
6: Taking a look at the markets, canola, November, $784.90, down $6.30. January, $793.30, down $6.40. Spring wheat, Minneapolis, September, $6.99. Hard red winter wheat, September, $273.30. Wheat, September, $661.25, down 1.25. Corn, September, $456.50, down $4.75. Oats, September, $313, down $1.75. Soybeans, August, $1,208.50. Soybean meal, August, $320.90, up 10 cents. Soybean oil, August, $70.55, down 91 cents. Feeder cattle, August, $340.57. Live cattle, August, $226.57. Lean hogs, August, $103.22. The Canadian dollar is 70 cents. And crude oil, West Texas Intermediate, 82.65. For Golden West, I'm Glendalee Allen Vossler.
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6: The heat warning has been lifted in the area, but summery weather is far from gone. Today we'll see a mix of sun and clouds in the sky, clearing up around noon with a high of 30. Cloudiness will increase this evening and overnight with a good chance of showers and risk of a thunderstorm, low 17. Tomorrow will be cloudy with a good chance of showers before the sun makes an appearance around noon. The risk of a thunderstorm earlier in the day with a high of 32. And sunshine on Saturday with a high of 34. I'm Natasha Weeb. Find the area's official forecast and stream us anywhere on the Discover Weyburn app.
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17: Temperatures in the region are finally subsiding with the heat warning lifted this morning. Today we'll see a mix of sun and clouds in the sky clearing up around noon with a high of 30. Some heavier cloud cover moving in overnight with a good chance of showers and risk of a thunderstorm, reaching a low of 17. Tomorrow will be cloudy with a good chance of showers and risk of a thunderstorm in the morning, the sun making an appearance around noon with a high of 32, and sunshine on Saturday with a high of 34. I'm Natasha Weeb. 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
1: Good morning. I'm Natasha Weeb. Weyburn's Gurmukh Singh appeared in provincial court Wednesday for a bail hearing. Singh is charged in connection with the Weyburn opium trafficking investigation, alongside Surinder Singh Sanghira of the United Kingdom, who was released on bail Monday. Singh was denied bail and will be held in custody while court proceedings continue. He'll make his next appearance by CCTV on August 11th. Details of the bail hearing are protected by a publication ban. Weyburn police are urging drivers to take extra care on the roads following a number of fatal collisions across Saskatchewan. Deputy Chief Shane St. John says the recent losses on provincial highways have been concerning, and drivers need to be prepared for unexpected situations.
2: We'll always be looking out for the other traffic. You know, pay attention to that. If you're comfortable with your own driving, you have no concerns. Just really keep an eye open on how others are driving. Always have your head on a swivel.
1: St. John says drivers should also be mindful of intersections, vehicles entering the highway, and unsafe passing behaviors. With summer in full swing, Sask Energy is reminding residents that carbon monoxide dangers aren't just a winter concern. Discover Weyburn's Larissa McEwen has more.
3: Carbon monoxide is a colorless, odorless, and tasteless gas produced when fuels like natural gas, propane, gasoline, or wood are burned. Sask Energy says during the summer months, certain conditions can increase the risk of CO entering a home. Portable, wall, or window-mounted air conditioners that exhaust air outside can create negative pressure or depressurization inside a home. That can draw combustion gases from fuel-burning appliances such as furnaces, water heaters, and ranges back into the home. Residents are reminded to have fuel-burning appliances inspected regularly, keep exterior vents clear of debris, and make sure CO alarms are working properly. Sask Energy also says to never use barbecues, generators, or other fuel-burning equipment inside or near a home's air intakes.
1: Hotter and drier weather means the mosquito responsible for spreading West Nile virus is becoming more active across Saskatchewan. Medical Health Officer Dr. David Torres says the risk generally increases from mid-July through August.
4: The Culex tarsalis, which carries the West Nile virus, tends to come out with the hotter weather. It, for some reason, likes the hotter weather and drier weather, which is exactly what we're into now.
1: Residents are encouraged to wear protective clothing and use insect repellent when spending time outdoors. Weyburn residents have until Friday to pay their 2026 property taxes. The city says any outstanding balances after July 31st will be subject to a 1.5% penalty, with additional penalties applied on the first of each month. Payments can be made at City Hall by cash, check, or debit, or online through the city website. Residents with questions can contact the city's finance department. For these stories and more, visit discoverweyburn.com.
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3: The Weyburn Volleyball Club is offering its Volley Tots program to help introduce younger athletes to the sport before the start of the season. Vice Chair Shane Pollock says registration has already been strong so far this year.
6: That's our youngest volleyball athletes, which is ages 4 to 8. It's really about, you know, having fun, learning the sport, stations to kind of learn basic skills.
3: He adds that the program is nearly full with only a few spots remaining. It will run August 9th, 16th, and 23rd, with registration free this year thanks to support from the Weyburn Oil Women. The Weyburn Beavers continue to battle for a spot in the playoffs with only 7 games left in the regular season. Weyburn sits 5th in the East Division with 18 wins and 28 losses in the season so far. The Medicine Hat Mavericks currently occupy the 4th and final playoff position with 21 wins and 28 losses. The Beavers are coming off a tough loss at home yesterday against the 6th place Swift Current 57s and face them again tonight, where they aim to get back in the win column and keep the 57s at the bottom of the rankings. First pitch is at 7 p.m. at Tom Lang Park. Elsewhere in the Western Canadian Baseball League, the Okotoks Dogs visit the Sylvan Lake Gulls, the Brooks Bombers are in Fort Mac to face the Giants, the Lethbridge Bulls entertain the Energy City Cactus Rats, and the Moose Jaw Miller Express are at home against the Medicine Hat Mavericks.
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3: A high of 30 today with a chance of showers or thunderstorms. Temperatures dip to 17 overnight. Friday sees more storms through the morning with a high of 32. Then a sunny weekend is in store with Saturday and Sunday sitting around 33. Next week starts off a bit cooler with Monday reaching 23. 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
7: This is Roy Rutledge at the Weyburn Livestock Exchange. 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No matter how times I say it, do not wait until the day before the sale to call. That is when we get most of the calls. 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
8: Family and money. It's been a source of tension for generations and between generations. Now, there is no perfect or solid guideline on how to approach the subject of money when it comes to the very first steps of family financial interaction. That's the finding of a survey by Mido. It's an app designed to help kids learn about money and financial responsibility. Now, they pose this question in hopes of finding some practical rules that could be helpful. What is the right age to start giving kids an allowance? And how much is appropriate? Well, the answers were anything but consistent, says the report. First of all, about half of families provide an allowance, the other half doesn't, so it's a wide gap on the very topic itself. And then they are half and half again on whether withholding allowance is an appropriate punishment. In BC, the average allowance is $18 a week, almost $24 in Ontario. That's a variance of $300 a year. Parents in Saskatchewan start providing an allowance to their kids at age 9, 2 years ahead of the national average. I'm Paul Martin.
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10: Today on the Prairie Ag Wire, we focus in on soils. Saskatchewan is holding its crop diagnostic school this week. Joining me on the program is Dr. Jeff Shano, a professor of soil science at the University of Saskatchewan. He took part in day one of crop diagnostic school, where participants are rotating through soil, insect, weed, herbicide, and disease stations. So fill us in, what's happening at the soil station?
11: Sure. So at the soil station, we have some demonstrations and some hand-on events that participants can be involved in. And we have, for example, a soil pit. And I'll be talking about what a soil profile can tell you about productivity and how management of soils can influence the productivity and health of your soil. There's a demonstration out there on 4R practices, nitrogen fertilizer management. Look at how manure and other additives influence soil moisture holding capacity.
10: What are some key things we need to know when we're looking at our soil profile?
11: A good healthy soil has what are called soil horizons or layers, and the most important one of those, I think, from a crop standpoint is the topsoil, the A horizon, and that contains all the good stuff, the organic matter that contributes to the soil structure, the water holding capacity, a reservoir of nutrients. We can also look a little bit deeper down in the profile, and sometimes down there we find what are called carbonates that tell us the extent to which constituents in the soil have been leached during the 10,000 years of soil development. And sometimes we can also look and see some salts down there, a cause of soil salinity that we deal with here in the prairies, especially in the semi-arid region. And important to know where those salts are in the profile. That could affect productivity and also things like crop nutrition, in particular sulfur, because the salts that cause salinity in Saskatchewan are sulfate salts.
10: How important are soil tests?
11: I think soil tests are really important. Their major role that they've traditionally been employed for is to form the basis for assessing the availability of nutrients in soil as the basis or foundation for a fertilizer recommendation. Other types of soil tests that are done or measurements that are made on a sample of soil that are important as well are things like pH, organic matter content, and there's also now becoming available a suite of analyses called soil health assessment that looks at things like biological activity, microbial respiration, as well as the structure of the soil. So there's a lot of things that you can measure in the soil that'll give you an idea of how well it's functioning, its ability to supply nutrients, its ability to support roots and crop growth.
10: What makes for a healthy soil?
11: Well, I guess there's a number of factors that I think come into play. I think one of the most important ones, in my opinion, is the organic matter content of the soil because of the many things that organic matter does, a reserve of nutrients, promotes good soil structure, contributes to soil water infiltration and water holding capacity. As well, the biological functioning of that soil is really important. The microbial populations within that soil that transform nutrients, cycle nutrients through the soil, convert them into available forms that plants could use that also can colonize the roots and contribute to a healthy rhizosphere or area around the roots of our crops that we grow.
10: The other thing that is really key when we're talking about crop production, fertilizer management.
11: The four R's of nutrient management, the right rate, the right source, the right time, the right place are very, very important. Really what we want to do is we want to get that nutrient into the plant. That's where it's going to give the economic benefit, the return to the producer, and in the plant means it's not being lost to the environment, lost to water or air where it can cause problems like elevated concentrations in our water sources or issues with greenhouse gases in the air.
10: What is the key message that you hope participants leave the soil station with?
11: Well, I guess I'd like them to leave with the idea, of course, that soil management is very important, both in the short term and the long term. How we manage our nutrients, how we manage our soils in all aspects of what we may be doing, residue management, fertilizer application, sequences of crops that we grow, all have an influence on the soil underneath us, and that the soil also in turn influences or affect what we see happen above. So soil management is really important both in the short term, next year, and also ensuring a sustainable base for crop production over many years to come.
10: Dr. Jeff Shano is a professor of soil science at the University of Saskatchewan. For Golden West, I'm Glendalee Allen Vossler.
12: Heartland Livestock Market Report, Donnie Peacock reporting from the Swift Current Yards. We had 300 and a little for cattle on offer here this morning. This cow market is a touch under pressure still. 165 cows in the run. The average 248 per pound. Those really toppy choice kind of cows at 250, 256. Into the bull trade, they are softer as well. The average 277.87. The very top high sell bull in the sale today was 304. Into the heiferette trade, $3 to 350. We did have some really youthful heiferettes at 350 to 410. It's getting quite a bit more selective on the heiferette offering here as well. We'll have a regular sale every Tuesday, and that's the way it is in cattle country. Heartland Swift Current.
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15: 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We've had considerable volatility in canola price over the last couple weeks. What's driving the market? Since last Monday, July 20th, we've had front-month canola trade from around $800 a ton up to $838, and down today, Thursday, July 30, overnight low of $756 a ton. We've rebounded off that low today, but I think the highlight here is the volatility. Through the early part of the summer, the canola market was really taking its cues from the soy complex, which in turn was trading off crude oil. So Middle East headlines were the main driver. Last week, that correlation seemed to diverge a bit, with markets now seemingly more weather-focused. Soybeans ripped to new multi-year highs last week as hot, dry weather across U.S. growing areas introduced concerns for yield. Some relief in the form of a break in the heat wave and some moisture into next week caused a considerable sell-off in the soy complex this week, which in turn has dragged canola prices down hard this week to the tune of about 7% off last Friday's close. That's amidst a somewhat supportive energy market backdrop, so clearly weather is the focus here. Reports from clients across the Canadian prairies are mixed, with some areas having flooded, others perfect, and others getting burned. Generally, some of the flooding concerns have given way to heat concerns, although with the heat wave breaking, we're seeing the market reflect that with some of the weather premium coming out of the price. With prices still at multi-year highs, though, we can probably assume some forward pricing and hedge pressure to come into the market as farms start to get a little bit more confident on what their production looks like. With all this volatility, making sense of the markets involves using as many tools as we can to understand market direction and build a trading or hedging strategy. Whether using futures and options as part of your cash grain marketing, or speculating, working with a licensed futures advisor can help you effectively implement trade ideas and manage risk. I invite you to contact me, AJ Tooley, Commodity Futures Advisor with Ventum Financial, a member of the Canadian Investor Protection Fund. 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
16: Scattered showers and thunderstorms are expected to pop up in the southwest and west central parts of Saskatchewan this afternoon, and they will work their way eastward into Friday morning. I'm meteorologist Drew Lerner for the Golden West Radio Network. No one's going to complain too much about having a few showers and thunderstorms around. The southwest into central parts of the province are really quite dry. These showers and storms are not likely to be enough to seriously change the moisture profile, but it will at least offer a short-term reprieve from the drier bias. We do expect the storms to begin in the afternoon today. They will not be well organized. Initially, these will occur from the Maple Creek and areas just to the west of Swift Current, northward up into the Mackay area. As we go forward through the night tonight, the precipitation will extend to the east. Actually, we'll just move to the east, and we'll likely see many areas areas in central and south central parts of the province, picking up on a little bit of shower activity. The precipitation during the day tomorrow will be working its way farther to the east. By the time we get into late afternoon, the precipitation will be pushing into Manitoba. So the central and southern portions of the region will see some scattered showers and storms from late this afternoon into mid-afternoon on Friday, but the precipitation amounts are not that great. They'll run traces upwards to 5 to 8 millimeters. There will be a couple of exceptions where 13 millimeters will be a possibility, but those will be rare occurrences. The northernmost part of the province will likely do without much in the way of organized precipitation in this particular case. Now, it's going to turn drier and warmer as we go into a Friday afternoon and especially Saturday. Saturday will be a very hot day. We'll have some strong south wind blowing across the region. Temperatures are going to be in the 30s across many areas. I would not be surprised to see some temperature extremes pushing up close to 40 in the southwest and south central part of the province. Near the Montana border. The frontal system, it's going to be in Alberta on Saturday afternoon, will begin to push into our region on Sunday into Monday. This will turn the weather around, but it's also going to bring in a chance for some thunderstorm activity. We'll look for some of that to occur as early as Saturday night across central and northern parts of the province, and we'll see the best chance for rainfall occurring as we go from Sunday into Monday, and the winds will be switching around to the west. We'll also look for some cooler conditions to occur in the early part of next week, maybe as early as Sunday in the west, and highs will come down into the 20s and nighttime lows upper single digits into the teens. For the Golden West Radio Network, I'm meteorologist Drew Lerner.
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0: When your day is nearly done, your news is just arriving. 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
1: Kate Temple with the City of Weyburn. So this year, it is the 40th anniversary of Heritage Village. 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We've got our printing press, and we're excited for everyone to come down and celebrate that 40th anniversary of Heritage Village.
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4: It's feeling like summer out there with more heat on the way for the next few days. Temperatures climb to 30 today with a chance of showers or thunderstorms. Overnight, the low falls to 17. Friday stays warm with a high of 32 and some storm chances in the morning. The weekend looks sunny with Saturday sitting near 33. Sun or storm, find the area's official forecast and stream us anywhere on the Discover Weyburn app. I'm Larissa McEwen.
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7: This is Roy Rutledge at the Weyburn Livestock Exchange. 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They need to be booked in advance, pre-booked, 842-4574. 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No matter how times I say it, do not wait until the day before the sale to call. That is when we get most of the calls. Some are disappointed. 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
1: Good afternoon. I'm Laris McEwen. A woman could face charges following a disturbance at a government agency last week. Deputy Chief Shane St. John says officers attempted to de-escalate the situation after the woman's behavior escalated inside the building.
2: Things just got worse. The behavior continued to get worse. Obscenities at the staff. So she was arrested for cause of disturbance, brought back to police cells. Tell she had calmed down, took some time.
1: St. John says the woman has since been banned from the premises. The investigation remains ongoing and charges related to causing a disturbance are pending. After a slight cool down today, warmer temperatures are expected to return Friday, with heat and humidity sticking around through the weekend. Forecasters are also keeping an eye on a possible shift in the weather pattern as we head into next week. Meteorologist Terry Lang with Environment and Climate Change Canada.
3: Sunday looks like it could be stormy, and then some cooler temperatures moving in, with highs next week sort of more towards seasonal values, and then looks like a gradual warm up after that.
1: Lang says forecasters will continue to monitor how that system develops as Southeast Saskatchewan enters the first week of August. The deadline to pay 2026 property taxes is tomorrow. A 1.5% penalty will be applied to all outstanding balances on August 1st and on the first of each month until the balance is paid. Agriculture operations are going strong, according to the latest provincial report. Discover Weyburn's Natasha Weeb has the details.
4: The Saskatchewan Ministry of Agriculture says recent hot weather has helped crops advance quickly while giving producers more opportunities to make hay. Nearly half of the Southeast hay crop is still standing, while 33% has been cut and 18% baled or put up as silage. Hay quality continues to be rated mostly good to excellent. The report also notes some challenges remain. Gophers continue to cause moderate to severe crop damage, while heat, wind, localized flooding, hail, and insects have also affected some fields. Producers are continuing fungicide applications to help suppress and prevent disease.
1: This Saturday is Nickel Lake Days at the Regional Park. 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
5: Starts with a free pancake breakfast from 8 a.m. to 10 a.m. After that, we have the Nickel Lake Market set up here. We've got over 40 plus vendors coming this year, and that runs from 10 to 3. Our beer gardens opens at noon and runs till 11 p.m.
1: The afternoon will feature performances by DJ Cutter Rug and headliner Justin Labrash. The Beaver Den will also be armed with activities for younger visitors. For these stories and more, visit discoverweyburn.com.
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1: The Weyburn Volleyball Club is making it easier for young athletes to get involved in the sport this summer through its Volley Tots program. Vice Chair Shane Pollock says a local sponsor is helping make the program more accessible for families.
6: This year we're super fortunate. The Weyburn Oil Women have sponsored the registration for Volley Tots, so it's absolutely free for families to attend. And that's happening August 9th, 16th, and 23rd.
1: Volley Tots is designed for children ages 4 to 8, and Pollock says registration has already been strong with only a few spots remaining. The Weyburn Beavers are continuing their push for a playoff spot as the regular season winds down with only 7 games left on the schedule. Weyburn holds down 5th place in the East Division with 18 wins and 28 losses, while the Medicine Hat Mavericks sit in the final playoff spot with 21 wins and 28 losses. The Beavers will look to respond tonight after dropping a game to the Swift Current 57s yesterday. Weyburn can earn a much-needed win and create some separation from Swift Current, who remain in 6th place in the East Division. First pitch goes at 7 p.m. tonight at Tom Lang Park. Elsewhere in the WCBL, the Okotoks Dogs host the Sylvan Lake Gulls. The Brooks Bombers are in Fort Mac to face the Giants. The Lethbridge Bulls entertain the Energy City Cactus Rats. And the Moose Jaw Miller Express are at home against the Medicine Hat Mavericks.
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1: A high of 30 today with a chance of showers or thunderstorms. Temperatures dip to 17 overnight. Friday sees more storms through the morning with a high of 32. Then a sunny weekend is in store with Saturday and Sunday sitting around 33. Next week starts off a bit cooler with Monday reaching 23. 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
4: A warm and active weather pattern continues as we move toward the weekend. Today's high reaches 30 with a chance of showers or thunderstorms. Temperatures dip to 17 overnight. Friday starts off with more storm chances through the morning with a high of 32. Then it's looking warm and sunny for the weekend with Saturday sitting around 33. Stay weather ready and stream us anywhere by downloading the Discover Weyburn app. I'm Larissa McEwen.
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7: It's feeling like summer out there with more heat on the way for the next few days. Temperatures climb to 30 today with a chance of showers or thunderstorms. Overnight, the low falls to 17. Friday stays warm with a high of 32 and some storm chances in the morning. The weekend looks sunny with Saturday sitting near 33. Sun or storm, find the area's official forecast and stream us anywhere on the Discover Wayburn app. I'm Larissa McEwen.
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1: Good afternoon, I'm Laris McEwen. Weyburn police are investigating after a situation at a government agency escalated into an arrest. Deputy Chief Shane St. John says the woman was accessing support services when the incident occurred.
2: Once they were in that agency, they started causing a pretty big scene. De-escalation was not working whatsoever.
1: St. John says the woman was arrested for causing a disturbance and taken to police cells until she had calmed down. She has since been banned from the agency premises and the investigation remains ongoing. Today is expected to be a little cooler across the southeast, but don't get too comfortable. Environment and Climate Change Canada says temperatures will rebound quickly heading into Friday and Saturday, with humidity becoming a major factor as the weekend approaches. Here's Terry Lang, meteorologist with Environment and Climate Change Canada.
3: Little bit of a change with a wind shift, not as warm, but then again, we're going to start seeing a rebound in those temperatures, particularly Friday and into Saturday, a return to the moisture, so those humidex values really climbing up there into the upper 30s towards the 40 mark.
1: Anyone with outdoor plans this weekend should be prepared for conditions that could feel considerably hotter than the actual air temperature. Weyburn residents have until Friday to pay their 2026 property taxes. The city says an outstanding balance after July 31st will be subject to a 1.5% penalty, with additional penalties applied on the first of each month. Payments can be made by cash, check, or debit in person at City Hall. Residents with questions can contact the city's finance department. Solid progress for Southeast producers, according to the latest crop report from the Ministry of Agriculture. Discover Weyburn's Natasha Weeb has more.
4: Hot weather pushed crop development ahead this week, according to Saskatchewan's latest crop report. Adequate moisture throughout the growing season has kept crop development on track, with fall cereals leading the way, while spring cereals and oilseeds are still lagging behind. The report says topsoil moisture remains in good shape despite the recent heat, with more than 85% of cropland, hayland, and pasture rated as having adequate moisture. Producers also continue battling gophers, with damage ranging from moderate to severe in some fields.
1: Nick Lake Day is coming up August 1st with a full schedule of events, including a free breakfast, performances by DJ Cutter Rug, and headliner Justin Labrash. Park manager Darren Wheeler says there's plenty for younger visitors to enjoy as well.
5: For the kids, we have our Beaver Den face painting starting at 10, running to 1. We have a coloring contest also from 10 to 1 at the Beaver Den. And then back by popular demand is the foam party. We got it running from 12 to 1:30. This time around, they brought out even bigger cannons.
1: Wheeler says the event serves as a thank you to everyone who visits the park. For these stories and more, visit discoverweyburn.com.
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1: The Weyburn Volleyball Club is offering its Volley Tots program to help introduce younger athletes to the sport before the start of the season. Vice Chair Shane Pollock says registration has already been strong so far this year.
6: That's our youngest volleyball athletes, which is ages 4 to 8. It's really about, you know, having fun, learning the sport, stations to kind of learn basic skills.
1: He adds that the program is nearly full with only a few spots remaining. It will run August 9th, 16th, and 23rd, with registration free this year thanks to support from the Weyburn Oil Women. The Weyburn Beavers continue to battle for a spot in the playoffs with only 7 games left in the regular season. Weyburn sits 5th in the East Division with 18 wins and 28 losses in the season so far. The Medicine Hat Mavericks currently occupy the 4th and final playoff position with 21 wins and 28 losses. The Beavers are coming off a tough loss at home yesterday against the 6th place Swift Current 57s and face them again tonight, where they aim to get back in the win column and keep the 57s at the bottom of the rankings. First pitch is at 7 p.m. at Tom Lang Park. Elsewhere in the Western Canadian Baseball League, the Okotoks Dogs visit the Sylvan Lake Gulls, the Brooks Bombers are in Fort Mac to face the Giants, the Lethbridge Bulls entertain the Energy City Cactus Rats, and the Moose Jaw Miller Express are at home against the Medicine Hat Mavericks.
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1: A high of 30 today with a chance of showers or thunderstorms. Temperatures dip to 17 overnight. Friday sees more storms through the morning with a high of 32. Then a sunny weekend is in store with Saturday and Sunday sitting around 33. Next week starts off a bit cooler with Monday reaching 23. 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
7: Knowing your soil, what it does, and what it provides is a key part of crop production. Over the summer at Crop Diagnostic Schools and Ag in Motion, you may have seen the soil pit. Dr. Jeff Shano, professor of soil science at the University of Saskatchewan, says the soil pit is a big excavated pit that allows people an opportunity to walk in and see the different soil layers.
8: They form the basis for plant roots, a home for roots and microorganisms that support plant life and microbial life in the soil.
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6: A warm and active weather pattern continues as we move toward the weekend. Today's high reaches 30 with a chance of showers or thunderstorms. Temperatures dip to 17 overnight. Friday starts off with more storm chances through the morning with a high of 32. Then it's looking warm and sunny for the weekend with Saturday sitting around 33. Stay weather ready and stream us anywhere by downloading the Discover Weyburn app. I'm Larissa McEwen.
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10: It's feeling like summer out there with more heat on the way for the next few days. Temperatures climb to 30 today with a chance of showers or thunderstorms. Overnight, the low falls to 17. Friday stays warm with a high of 32 and some storm chances in the morning. The weekend looks sunny with Saturday sitting near 33. Sun or storm, find the area's official forecast and stream us anywhere on the Discover Wayburn app. I'm Larissa McEwen.
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1: High heat and humidity continue over the weekend, plus Nickel Lake Day is coming up with a full schedule of events for the whole family. 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
1: Good afternoon, I'm Larissa McEwen. Weyburn police are investigating after a situation at a government agency escalated into an arrest. Deputy Chief Shane St. John says the woman was accessing support services when the incident occurred.
2: Once they were in that agency, they started causing a pretty big scene. De-escalation was not working whatsoever.
1: St. John says the woman was arrested for causing a disturbance and taken to police cells until she had calmed down. She has since been banned from the agency premises and the investigation remains ongoing. Today is expected to be a little cooler across the southeast, but don't get too comfortable. Environment and Climate Change Canada says temperatures will rebound quickly heading into Friday and Saturday, with humidity becoming a major factor as the weekend approaches. Here's Terry Lang, meteorologist with Environment and Climate Change Canada.
3: A little bit of a change with a wind shift, not as warm, but then again, we're going to start seeing a rebound in those temperatures, particularly Friday and into Saturday, a return to the moisture, so those humidex values really climbing up there into the upper 30s towards the 40 mark.
1: Anyone with outdoor plans this weekend should be prepared for conditions that could feel considerably hotter than the actual air temperature. Weyburn residents have until Friday to pay their 2026 property taxes. The city says an outstanding balance after July 31st will be subject to a 1.5% penalty, with additional penalties applied on the first of each month. Payments can be made by cash, check, or debit in person at City Hall. Residents with questions can contact the city's finance department. Solid progress for Southeast producers, according to the latest crop report from the Ministry of Agriculture. Discover Weyburn's Natasha Weeb has more.
4: Hot weather pushed crop development ahead this week, according to Saskatchewan's latest crop report. Adequate moisture throughout the growing season has kept crop development on track, with fall cereals leading the way, while spring cereals and oilseeds are still lagging behind. The report says topsoil moisture remains in good shape despite the recent heat, with more than 85% of cropland, hayland, and pasture rated as having adequate moisture. Producers also continue battling gophers, with damage ranging from moderate to severe in some fields.
1: Nick Lake Day is coming up August 1st with a full schedule of events, including a free breakfast, performances by DJ Cutter Rug, and headliner Justin LaBrash. Park manager Darren Wheeler says there's plenty for younger visitors to enjoy as well.
5: For the kids, we have our Beaver Den face painting starting at 10, running to 1. We have a coloring contest also from 10 to 1 at the Beaver Den. And then back by popular demand is the foam party. We got it running from 12 to 1:30. This time around, they brought out even bigger cannons.
1: Wheeler says the event serves as a thank you to everyone who visits the park. For these stories and more, visit discoverweyburn.com.
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1: The Weyburn Volleyball Club is making it easier for young athletes to get involved in the sport this summer through its Volley Tots program. Vice Chair Shane Pollock says a local sponsor is helping make the program more accessible for families.
6: This year we're super fortunate. The Weyburn Oil Women have sponsored the registration for Volley Tots, so it's absolutely free for families to attend. And that's happening August 9th, 16th, and 23rd.
1: Volley Tots is designed for children ages 4 to 8, and Pollock says registration has already been strong, with only a few spots remaining. The Weyburn Beavers are continuing their push for a playoff spot as the regular season winds down, with only 7 games left on the schedule. Weyburn holds down 5th place in the East Division with 18 wins and 28 losses, while the Medicine Hat Mavericks sit in the final playoff spot with 21 wins and 28 losses. The Beavers will look to respond tonight after dropping a game to the Swift Current 57s yesterday. Weyburn can earn a much-needed win and create some separation from Swift Current, who remain in 6th place in the East Division. First pitch goes at 7 p.m. tonight at Tom Lang Park. Elsewhere in the WCBL, the Okotoks Dogs host the Sylvan Lake Gulls. The Brooks Bombers are in Fort Mac to face the Giants. The Lethbridge Bulls entertain the Energy City Cactus Rats. And the Moose Jaw Miller Express are at home against the Medicine Hat Mavericks.
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1: A high of 30 today with a chance of showers or thunderstorms. Temperatures dip to 17 overnight. Friday sees more storms through the morning with a high of 32. Then a sunny weekend is in store with Saturday and Sunday sitting around 33. Next week starts off a bit cooler with Monday reaching 23. 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
7: Taking a look at the markets, canola, November, 770.90, down 70 cents. January, 780.70, down 20 cents. Spring wheat, Minneapolis, September, $7.13, up 87 cents. Hard red winter wheat, September, $274. Wheat, September, $666.75, up $6. Corn, September, $446.50, down $2.50. Oats, September, $313.50, up 75 cents. Soybeans, August, $1,182.50, up $4.50. Soybean meal, August, $316.70, up $1.40. Soybean oil, August, $68.36, down 81 cents. Feeder cattle, August, $345.77. Live cattle, August, $230.20. Lean hogs, August, $98.72. The Canadian dollar is 71 cents. And crude oil, West Texas Intermediate, $84.48. For Golden West, I'm Glendale Allen Vossler.
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0: You know, I think about that song every time I cross the Riverhurst Ferry on Lake Diefenbaker. I do. That's Chris DeBerg from 82, Saskatchewan's best music. The greatest hits of all time on the Thursday drive home, a day closer to the long Saskatchewan Day weekend now. Yesterday, for the first time this week, Valmarie was not the Saskatchewan hotspot. Weyburn hit 35 yesterday, taking the honors. Hot everywhere again this afternoon, and the highest temps of this heat wave, the warmest weather yet, may still be ahead of us this weekend. More on that coming up in a moment. Some great harmony from 1975 with Frankie Valli and the Four Seasons on the way too. And Club Nouveau when Saskatchewan's best music continues.
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5: A warm and active weather pattern continues as we move toward the weekend. Today's high reaches 30 with a chance of showers or thunderstorms. Temperatures dip to 17 overnight. Friday starts off with more storm chances through the morning with a high of 32. Then it's looking warm and sunny for the weekend with Saturday sitting around 33. Stay weather ready and stream us anywhere by downloading the Discover Weyburn app. I'm Larissa McEwen.
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0: From Niagara Falls, Ontario, Honeymoon Suites, Saskatchewan's best music, the greatest hits of all time. The Downchild Blues Band and Green Day coming up to keep the memories going this Thursday afternoon. I'm Barry Weiss. The Toronto Blue Jays have a day off today after winning 2 of 3 this week from Washington. The Jays won a series for the first time in a while. They're still 5 games out of the last wild card spot in the American League. And with the playoffs very, very unlikely this year, you would think something's going to happen before the Major League trade deadline, which is coming up on Monday. In fact, it would be really surprising if the Jays didn't make some big moves. So we'll keep our eyes on that. Toronto opens up a series with the Cardinals of St. Louis tomorrow in Toronto. And as always, we'll have the action on 3 of our network stations. 1210 CFYM from Kindersley, 1330 CJYM in Rosetown, and in the southeast on the longtime voice of the Blue Jays, AM 1190 from Weaver.
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8: It's feeling like summer out there with more heat on the way for the next few days. Temperatures climb to 30 today with a chance of showers or thunderstorms. Overnight, the low falls to 17. Friday stays warm with a high of 32 and some storm chances in the morning. The weekend looks sunny with Saturday sitting near 33. Sun or storm, find the area's official forecast and stream us anywhere on the Discover Weyburn app. I'm Larissa McEwen.
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Well, just one more day to go now before the long Saskatchewan Day weekend. Remember, the roads are going to be busy, so stay safe, leave some extra travel time, and take us along for the greatest hits of all time, like this song from Green Day. Here's the time of your life.

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1: Weyburn police say a woman accessing support services was arrested after causing a disturbance, and Southeast farmers continue to see progress in the latest crop report. 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
1: Good afternoon. I'm Laris McEwen. A woman could face charges following a disturbance at a government agency last week. Deputy Chief Shane St. John says officers attempted to de-escalate the situation after the woman's behavior escalated inside the building.
2: Things just got worse. The behavior continued to get worse. Obscenities at the staff. So she was arrested for cause of disturbance. Brought back to police cells. Tell she had calmed down, took some time.
1: St. John says the woman has since been banned from the premises. The investigation remains ongoing and charges related to causing a disturbance are pending. After a slight cool down today, warmer temperatures are expected to return Friday, with heat and humidity sticking around through the weekend. Forecasters are also keeping an eye on a possible shift in the weather pattern as we head into next week. Meteorologist Terry Lang with Environment and Climate Change Canada.
3: Sunday looks like it could be stormy, and then some cooler temperatures moving in, with highs next week sort of more towards seasonal values, and then looks like a gradual warm-up after that.
1: Lang says forecasters will continue to monitor how that system develops as southeast Saskatchewan enters the first week of August. The deadline to pay 2026 property taxes is tomorrow. A 1.5% penalty will be applied to all outstanding balances on August 1st and on the first of each month until the balance is paid. Agriculture operations are going strong, according to the latest provincial report. Discover Weyburn's Natasha Weeb has the details.
4: The Saskatchewan Ministry of Agriculture says recent hot weather has helped crops advance quickly while giving producers more opportunities to make hay. Nearly half of the southeast hay crop is still standing, while 33% has been cut and 18% baled or put up as silage. Hay quality continues to be rated mostly good to excellent. The report also notes some challenges remain. Gophers continue to cause moderate to severe crop damage, while heat, wind, localized flooding, hail, and insects have also affected some fields. Producers are continuing fungicide applications to help suppress and prevent disease.
1: This Saturday is Nickel Lake Days at the Regional Park. 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
5: Starts with a free pancake breakfast from 8 a.m. to 10 a.m. After that, we have the Nickel Lake Market set up here. We've got over 40 plus vendors coming this year, and that runs from 10 to 3. Our beer gardens opens at noon and runs till 11 p.m.
1: The afternoon will feature performances by DJ Cutter Rug and headliner Justin Labrash. 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
1: The Weyburn Volleyball Club is offering its Volley Tots program to help introduce younger athletes to the sport before the start of the season. Vice Chair Shane Pollock says registration has already been strong so far this year.
6: That's our youngest volleyball athletes, which is ages 4 to 8. It's really about, you know, having fun, learning the sport, stations to kind of learn basic skills.
1: He adds that the program is nearly full with only a few spots remaining. It will run August 9th, 16th, and 23rd, with registration free this year thanks to support from the Weyburn Oil Women. The Weyburn Beavers continue to battle for a spot in the playoffs with only 7 games left in the regular season. Weyburn sits 5th in the East Division with 18 wins and 28 losses in the season so far. The Medicine Hat Mavericks currently occupy the 4th and final playoff position with 21 wins and 28 losses. The Beavers are coming off a tough loss at home yesterday against the 6th place Swift Current 57s and face them again tonight, where they aim to get back in the win column and keep the 57s at the bottom of the rankings. First pitch is at 7 p.m. at Tom Lang Park. Elsewhere in the Western Canadian Baseball League, the Okotoks Dogs visit the Sylvan Lake Gulls, the Brooks Bombers are in Fort Mac to face the Giants, the Lethbridge Bulls entertain the Energy City Cactus Rats, and the Moose Jaw Miller Express are at home against the Medicine Hat Mavericks.
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1: A high of 30 today with a chance of showers or thunderstorms. Temperatures dip to 17 overnight. Friday sees more storms through the morning with a high of 32. Then a sunny weekend is in store with Saturday and Sunday sitting around 33. Next week starts off a bit cooler with Monday reaching 23. 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

0: 40 years ago, the summer of 1986, that was one of the biggest songs on the radio. John Farnham and You're the Voice, Saskatchewan's best music, the greatest hits of all time. I'm Barry Weiss. Good news heading into the long weekend. If you're headed for the lake or the golf course, the hot weather is going to stick around. Maybe some cooler stuff next week, but for now, keep the air conditioning humming for sure. More on that in just a moment. And one of our favorite one-hit wonders from Dexy's Midnight Runners next.
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3: A bit of unsettled weather to close out the week, but warmer temperatures return for the weekend. A chance of showers and thunderstorms tonight with a low of 15. Friday brings another chance of showers and thunderstorms with a high of 29, and sunshine returns Saturday with a high of 32. Stay weather ready and stream us anywhere by downloading the Discover Weyburn app. I'm Marissa McEwen.
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0: Brother Down, Sam Roberts, Saskatchewan's best music, the greatest hits of all time, the Eurythmics and the Stampeders coming up. I'm Barry Weiss. Hard to believe, but we are pretty much hitting the halfway mark of the CFL season. Week 9 begins tonight with BC and Winnipeg. Our Riders don't play until the day after tomorrow, and that's a rematch with the Edmonton Elks. 5 o'clock at Commonwealth Stadium in Edmonton. AJ Ouellette not expected to play this weekend, and Sam Emelis may be out too. A couple of very, very important guys for the Riders. We'll keep our eyes on that injury report for you, and if anything changes, we'll have the update first thing for you tomorrow with Rob Carney in the morning.
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9: We'll see a few changes in the forecast before warmer weather settles in for the weekend. A chance of showers and thunderstorms tonight with a low of 15. Friday brings another chance of showers and thunderstorms with a high of 29. And sunshine returns Saturday with a high of 32. Find the area's official forecast and stream us anywhere on the Discover Weyburn app. I'm Larissa McEwen.
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Hey, somebody just told me that today is National Chicken Wing Day. Shouldn't every day be National Chicken Wing Day? Who's with me? Here comes the rain again. It's the Eurythmics, one of the greatest hits of all time.

0: Here's Dr. Charles Stanley, keeping believers in touch with God.
1: I want to say to many of you who are up in years and you have belonged to a church in your hometown, in your city since you were a kid, and that's the only church you ever belonged to, only church you ever want to belong to, my friend, because you belong to that church since you were 6, 8, 12, 14, 16, because you were poured on sprinkle, or because you were baptized by immersion, or because you were christened there, does not mean that you have fitted for the kingdom of God. And my friend, I do not preach that critically, but lovingly concerned, because I want to ask you, can you look back at some point in your life and say, there, I placed my faith in the Lord Jesus Christ as my personal Savior on the basis of His death at the cross, and at that moment, I received Jesus Christ as my Savior.
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1: Good evening, I'm Larissa McEwen. A woman was arrested after a disturbance at a government agency last week. According to Weyburn Police, the woman was at the agency to access support services when she became verbally abusive toward staff and began yelling obscenities inside the building. Deputy Chief Shane St. John says officers attempted to de-escalate the situation, but the behavior continued to worsen.
2: Was banned from that premises. That investigation is still ongoing, and there could be charges of the cause of disturbance.
1: Police say the woman was lodged in police cells until she had calmed down. While today will be a little bit cooler, the Weyburn area is expected to see hotter and more humid conditions return Friday and continue through the weekend. Terry Lang, meteorologist with Environment and Climate Change Canada.
3: Yeah, not too bad, not outrageously warm, but certainly with the Humidex values, folks will have to take care in the heat just because over a couple of days, the heat can be kind of cumulative, especially if you're not recovering very much at night if it's too warm. So something to keep in mind and keep an eye on the sky, just a chance of those showers, thunder showers.
1: Lang says check on vulnerable family members and monitor local forecasts as conditions change through the weekend. Weyburn property owners are urged to get their 2026 tax bills paid by tomorrow as a 1.5% penalty will be applied come August 1st and each month until the outstanding balance is paid. Residents can pay by cash, check, or debit at City Hall or online. However, be aware that online payments take 2 to 5 business days to process. The latest word from the Ministry of Agriculture shows solid progress for Southeast farmers. Discover Weyburn's Natasha Weeb reports.
4: The latest weekly crop report from the Saskatchewan Ministry of Agriculture says this week's heat wave helped speed up crop development across the province. The warm weather also allowed producers to make progress on haying, with 1/3 of the southeast hay crop now cut and another 18% baled or put up as silage. Hay quality remains strong, with 94% rated good to excellent. While the heat accelerated growth, localized storms brought heavy rain and hail to some areas. Beanfit received 126 millimeters of rain during one storm, causing some localized flooding.
1: A full schedule of events is planned for Nickel Lake Day on Saturday, including a market with over 40 vendors and kids' activities at the Beaver Den. Park manager Darren Wheeler says there will be live music all afternoon.
5: We have live music starting at 1 p.m. We run into 5, DJ Cut and Rug. We'll be entertaining all the crowds. And at 7 o'clock, we have Dustin and Rush playing an evening for the main concert.
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1: The Weyburn Volleyball Club is making it easier for young athletes to get involved in the sport this summer through its Volley Tots program. Vice Chair Shane Pollock says a local sponsor is helping make the program more accessible for families.
7: This year we're super fortunate. The Weyburn Oil Women have sponsored the registration for Volley Tots, so it's absolutely free for families to attend. And that's happening August 9th, 16th, and 23rd.
1: Volley Tots is designed for children ages 4 to 8, and Pollock says registration has already been strong with only a few spots remaining. The Weyburn Beavers are continuing their push for a playoff spot as the regular season winds down with only 7 games left on the schedule. Weyburn holds down 5th place in the East Division with 18 wins and 28 losses, while the Medicine Hat Mavericks sit in the final playoff spot with 21 wins and 28 losses. The Beavers will look to respond tonight after dropping a game to the Swift Current 57s yesterday. Weyburn can earn a much-needed win and create some separation from Swift Current, who remain in 6th place in the East Division. First pitch goes at 7 p.m. tonight at Tom Lang Park. Elsewhere in the WCBL, the Okotoks Dogs host the Sylvan Lake Gulls. The Brooks Bombers are in Fort Mac to face the Giants. The Lethbridge Bulls entertain the Energy City Cactus Rats. And the Moose Jaw Miller Express are at home against the Medicine Hat Mavericks.
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1: A chance of showers and thunderstorms overnight with a low of 15. The risk of storms carrying over into Friday with a high of 29. The weekend clears up with temperatures climbing to 32 for Saturday and Sunday, and then a cooler start for next week with Monday sitting at 21. 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
8: Knowing your soil, what it does, and what it provides is a key part of crop production. Over the summer at Crop Diagnostic Schools and Ag in Motion, you may have seen the soil pit. Dr. Jeff Shano, professor of soil science at the University of Saskatchewan, says the soil pit is a big excavated pit that allows people an opportunity to walk in and see the different soil layers.
9: They form the basis for plant roots, a home for roots and microorganisms that support plant life and microbial life in the soil.
8: Shano reminding producers that soil testing is one of the most valuable tools available.
9: For assessing the availability of nutrients in soil for a fertilizer recommendation. Other types of soil tests that are important as well are things like pH, organic matter content, and there's also now becoming available a suite of analyses called soil health assessment that looks at things like biological activity.
8: For Golden West, I'm Glendale Allen Bossler.
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0: Saskatchewan's best music. Boy, you put the voices of Stevie Nicks and Tom Petty together. How can you not have a big hit like that one right there, Stop Dragging My Heart Around? One of the greatest hits of all time on the Thursday drive home. Thanks for being here. I'm Barry Weiss. Lots of midway fun in our province right now. It's day two of the Queen City X in Regina today. On the grandstand tonight, Helix and Quiet Riot are putting on a show. That's going to be great. Huh? Helix and Quiet Riot? Are you kidding me? And day number one of the Saskatoon X today, Theory of a Dead Man, playing there tonight. Enjoy the fun if you're checking either of those out. More of Saskatchewan's best music and more great memories on the way. The legendary rock and roll band Kiss in a few minutes. The band called The Band coming up, and Belinda Carlisle after your hot weekend weather next.
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7: A bit of unsettled weather to close out the week, but warmer temperatures return for the weekend. A chance of showers and thunderstorms tonight with a low of 15. Friday brings another chance of showers and thunderstorms with a high of 29, and sunshine returns Saturday with a high of 32. Stay weather ready and stream us anywhere by downloading the Discover Weyburn app. I'm Marissa McEwen.
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